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0: A Manitoba tradition since 1971, we are NCIFM, the spirit of Manitoba.
1: It's been rough and rocky traveling, but I'm finally standing upright on the ground. After taking several readings, I'm surprised to find my mind still fairly sound. I guess Nashville was the roughest, but I know I've said the same about them all. We received our education in the cities of the nation, me and Paul. Almost busted in Laredo, but for reasons that I'd rather not disclose. But if you're staying in a motel there and leave, just don't leave nothing in your clothes. And at the airport in Milwaukee, they refused to let us board the plane at all.

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0: NCIFM, the spirit of Manitoba, Billy Joe Spears, kagi sinigamot sing me an old-fashioned song, sinigate ni unigamon. Ako kami noon, nagiskisik tatawa, egan si ay mini Looney Pod Bingo Cards, 202,000 mina 822 ispitaw mini Looney Pod mat na wagisik agimit tawaniwa age. 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Ako gatin tuto ano Amanda Wilkinson. 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

Yeah, well, Reba McEntire, take it back. Stop in the nap. I'm Sana Shema. Southern Chiefs Organization, 6th Annual Orange Shirt Day Healing Walk in Powwow. September 30th, we just said. We pa 9:30 a.m. The Forks. 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Gagi no. 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Skegota.

0: Amigo, é da Forrester Sisters, cara, como what? 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

Meanwhile, in CIFM Radio Network at the Batchbong, and in we issue a book wabung a coin of the Winnipeg, we saga te wabung nis tenasinan, and many we is power, and we mean no kijigan. Where the men are is a Brandon Westman, we saga te nis tenasin, nis awesome, and we is power, and any we can get chinajiga, kim young, we cut the sonak chicken up. Minawa, miskosi being we saga tennis tenasina, non minikui is pawaban, sanagotan is a quit. Dolphin Parkland, the kawe we saga, te wigi zite, ne ap nistana sisango, siminikuizi apawa, andi we ka magishajiga kimi wung nanagoting. 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Thompson, you know, you get to wake Thompson, get my Thompson on in it. We saga, Tejinigo, cook the goga, ebagi, Nistana, Sibes, Nikwe, is Powepan. Missyware, Manitoba, Gawi, is your wear, Buckomang, you can own down, Waggy Business, you can on NCIFM Radio Network. We're going in, man, Waylon Jennings, get with the justice, satisfy you, Gagin, Gitana, Gumkema, Nimen.

Emerson Jive, chegou Doc Walker. Emerson PM Bisbook, chegou Doc PP Mossé. Leonard Rule is in the academy. When I come on, again, Magisagi dies at Chigay, Orange Shirt Day Run Walk. Guys, it's Chigay, what? Treaty 1, me with the honoring residential school survivors.

0: Oui, maman, oui, donc Theodore Nijo de Fontaine Park, maman, 621 Academy Road, Winnipeg, maman, September 27, 10 a.m., orange shirt day, run and walk, 3D, one guy, just to get what?
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Southern Chiefs Organization, Mindawa, Orange Shirt Day, Survivor Walk and Pow Wow. 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

George Strait, Mia Vagana, but Stars on the Water. 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Consolation prize, mi, we, $3,000. Blackout prize, $2,100. 51 numbers or less. Consolation prize, $1,500. Me, we're matneve gizuk mitas to tipa, egan gizep kawatuminum. That's good, squats, kagi bakinage, what mini loony consolation prize winner. Saul Diamond, Christine Willie Gunton. Shigoe timinawa, consolation prize winner. Blackout, Victoria Martin, Benito. Magisha Kinki. Tom, you coin in the man gay go to and one magician ninki Tom. I'm a seminary gay kit to one and go music son, go papa, aki, a pewega, jiminogi, jigak, mine, pinega, naga twin, makandi took a bit me away. Da mobuske, magicha wabu, so as a gizi, kita, kita, one, and where be. I'm no, I'm son of gay, gin, and we sit again. Then giggles on the invention, cascade again, me where the squats kick it to one. Stiggy's got me up, but the question.

Barbara Mandrell, darling, getting the 9 o'clock hour rolling on this Thursday night. Good evening, I'm Carl Thomas. On the way, George Jones right after Carrie Underwood and CIFM legendary country and more.

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George Jones, honky tonk myself to death. Celebrity birthdays coming up in about 10 minutes' time. Here's Conway Twitty, Lost in the Feeling, and CIFM legendary country and more.

0: Autumn Hill, Anything at All, and CIFM, Legendary Country, and more. 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Singer Phyllis Jigs Albin of the Angels is 84. Turning the big 8-0 is Pro Football Hall of Famer Mean Joe Green. Actor Gordon Clapp from NYPD Blue is 78. Canadian singer-songwriter Amy Sky is 66. Canadian actress-writer Nia Vardalos from My Big Fat Greek Wedding is 64. Also born on this date, back in 1918, actress Audra Lindley, born on this date in 1936, pardon me. Muppets creator Jim Henson, born on this date in 1939, singer Sonny Turner of the Platters. Born on this date in 1942, singer Jerry Marsden of Jerry and the Pacemakers. Born on this date in, actually a couple of celebs born on this date in 1945. News anchor Lou Dobbs and singer Rosa Lee Hawkins of the Dixie Cups. And born on this date in 1948, actor Phil Hartman. And CIFM is proud to be a sponsor of the 37th annual Teddy Bears Picnic at Assiniboine Park on Sunday, September 27th from 9 a.m. to 4 p.m. The event's Teddy Bears Pancake Breakfast by IHOP starts at 9 a.m. This is a free event with fun for the whole family. More info at goodbear.ca. 9:23 on the way. Music from Hey Romeo and Shelley Wright is coming up next on NCIFM.
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Hey, Romeo, maybe you remember me now. Shelley Wright, before that, back of the bottom drawer. Coming up in about 7 minutes, going to let you know which country music star is set to perform at the halftime show of this year's Grey Cup. Here's Travis Tritt. I'm gonna be somebody. And CIFM, legendary country and more.

0: and CIFM legendary country and more, T.G. Shepherd, Slow Burn, American country music star Riley Green is set to perform at the halftime show of this year's Grey Cup. The Canadian Football League says Sarah McLachlan will sing the national anthem. She'll perform while the Canadian Forces Snowbirds return for their last official fly pass before the fleet retires. The Grey Cup is scheduled for November 15th at Calgary's McMahon Stadium. Here's a clip of Riley Green's song, You Look Like You Love Me.
1: Well, I was down at a local beer joint with a few of the guys. This cute little country girl caught my eye. And boy, let me tell you, she was the prettiest

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1: This is Compass Point. Welcome, I'm Pete Smith. Mark 4 verse 20 tells us about someone who hears God's word and responds. And these are they which are sown on good ground, such as hear the word and receive it and bring forth fruit. The heart that really hears is described in Luke 8 verse 15 as an honest and good one. Such hear the word, that is, of course, with the hearing of faith, they receive it, which is to yield obedience to it, and keep it, and bring forth fruit with patience. Paul writes in Romans 10, verse 17, so then faith comes by hearing, and hearing by the word of God. Christ warned his listeners, take heed what you hear, for sadly not all preach the pure word of God. Many years ago, an old preacher commented concerning this parable and the word of God, there's nothing wrong with the seed. He's absolutely right.
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0: Winnipeg's Eagle and Hawk, It's About Time. And CIFM, legendary country and more, a Spirit of Manitoba, and CIFM, legendary country and more. Alabama, before that, with Tennessee River. We are coming up on 10 o'clock. I'm Carl Thomas. Stick around, more great country music still to come from Brad Paisley, and Small Town Pistols are coming up right after this on NCIFM.
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Clay Walker, Say No More, CW, kicking off the 10 o'clock hour on this Thursday night. Good evening, I'm Carl Thomas. On the way, Keith Whitley, right after Buck Owens, and CIFM, Legendary Country, and more. Hey.

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Keith Whitley, I'm no stranger to the rain. Coming up in about 10 minutes, I'm going to let you know what happened on this day in country music. Here's Alan Jackson chasing that neon rainbow and CIFM, legendary country and more.

George Kanyon with his rendition of Rhinestone Cowboy, a cover of the Glen Campbell classic. Willie Nelson before that, Bloody Merry Morning. Today is September 24th. It was on this day in country music history back in 1950. Hank Snow was at number one on the country music singles charts with I'm Moving On. The song stayed at the top of the charts for 21 weeks and was the first of seven number one Billboard country hits Snow scored throughout his career. In 1962, Patsy Cline released her third and final EP, So Wrong You're Stronger Than Me. This was the final EP released in her lifetime, as she would be killed in a plane crash less than a year later.

0: in March 1963. The other two tracks were Heartaches and a version of the Hank Williams song, Your Cheatin' Heart. George Strait covered You're Stronger Than Me on his 2000 album, George Strait. And in 1962, singer Jerry Scoggins, Lester Flatt, and Earl Scruggs recorded the ballad of Jed Clampett for the TV show The Beverly Hillbillies, which was released October 12, 1962. The theme song became an immediate country music hit and was played at the beginning and end of each episode. Flatt and Scruggs appeared in several episodes as family friends of the Clampetts in the following years. If you love the classics, join me, Carl Thomas, right here on NCIFM every Saturday from 1 to 3 p.m. for the Classic Country Show. I reflect on some of the great country songs and artists of all time, the Classic Country Show. Saturday afternoons from 1 to 3 right here on NCIFM, Legendary Country, and more. 1021 on the way, Blue Rodeo and Ricky Skaggs is coming up next on NCIFM.
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And CIFM, legendary country and more. Before Blue Rodeo, Ricky Skaggs, Highway 40 Blues. He was a fixture on American TV screens and has now

0: and CIFM legendary country and more, Diamond Rio, One More Day. Decades after he was a fixture on American TV screens, the late Archbishop Fulton Sheen has been beatified in St. Louis. He became known both for his academic lectures and his plain-spoken addresses from the pulpit and the studio, first on radio and then on TV. Pope Leo says he remembers watching Sheen's broadcasts while growing up in Chicago. Today's formal ceremony designates him Blessed Fulton Sheen and puts him one step away from sainthood.
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Dolly Parton, Why'd You Come In Here Looking Like That? 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

Thank you. Thank you very much. Elvis Presley, The Wonder of You, the King, getting the 11 o'clock hour rolling on this Thursday night. I'm Carl Thomas. On the way, Billy Ray Cyrus, right after Faith Hill, and CIFM, legendary country and more.

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Billy Ray Cyrus, Busy Man. Still to come, Clayton Bellamy and the Hello Crows on the way right after Eric Clapton, NCIFM, Legendary Country, and more.

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Before Clayton Bellamy, the Hello Crows, Pull Me Away from the Indigenous Music Countdown. 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

0: Livy Jean, Wrong Side of the Dirt. Eli Young Band, Even If It Breaks Your Heart. Gorilla at the Calgary Zoo is pregnant. More on that in about 6 minutes or so. Here's Chris Ledoux, Copenhagen, and CIFM Legendary Country and more.
1: If you don't use this nasty stuff, don't start. 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

0: And CIFM legendary country and more, Waylon Jennings, Waymore's Blues, the Calgary Zoo's troupe of Western Lowland Gorillas is growing. Calgary Zoo officials have announced that Dossie is about 16 to 17 weeks pregnant and is doing well. The pregnancy is big news for a species that's on the critically endangered list. The new addition to the zoo family is expected between late January and early March next year.
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3: Our National Day for Truth and Reconciliation is a time to reconnect with language and culture. Now that's even easier at Brandon University, where it's free for Indigenous students to take any Indigenous language course. What we say matters. How we say it matters even more.
4: The long goodbye begins. A very special evening with Journey.

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Johnny Dietrich, Those Were the Days, Spirit of Manitoba, and CIFM, Legendary Country and More, Conway Twitty, Desperado Love, and the Oak Ridge Boys with Bobby Sue. We are coming up on midnight. I'm Carl Thomas. Stay tuned. Coming up at the top of the hour, news from the Canadian press. And then I'll be back on the other side to keep you company right up until 1 a.m. More great country music.

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0: From the National Newsroom of the Canadian Press, I'm John Kennedy. The Defense Minister is downplaying the Prime Minister's comments about the prospect of U.S. military action in Canada.
1: Prime Minister Mark Carney told the New York Times the government has studied the possibility of U.S.-led military action in Canada. Carney refused to discuss in detail what that examination involved, but he suggested it would be irresponsible not to prepare for what he called extreme tail risk. A day later, Defense Minister David McGuinty says it's normal and that all militaries consider these kinds of risks. McGuinty says Canada and the United States have one of the most important military relationships in the world, having cooperated for decades to keep North America safe. Jason White, The Canadian Press.
0: Officials in Belleville, Ontario, say a shooting outside of a synagogue was a hate-motivated attack against the Jewish community. They say Constable Jeff Smith was injured and a 29-year-old gunman had opened fire with the intent

0: intent of killing members of the Jewish community. Ontario Solicitor General Michael Kurzner spoke at a conference and condemned the violence.
1: A line of decency has been crossed in our province. A line of decency of having an individual act in such a hateful and anti-Semitic attack is unacceptable.
0: Belleville Police Chief Murray Rod says Constable Smith is on the long road to recovery and will have to undergo multiple surgeries related to serious head trauma. Family members in the UK described their grief in an Ontario court as Kenneth Law faced sentencing for selling potentially deadly substances online.
2: Law, a former Mississauga chef, pleaded guilty earlier this year to 14 counts of aiding suicide in Ontario. British cases are also being considered during sentencing, with families describing years of grief, trauma, and anger. One mother told the court she remains haunted by her daughter's final moments, while other relatives said their losses have left lasting emotional scars. An agreed statement of fact says Law shipped about 1,200 packages to people in more than 40 countries. Lawyers are expected to make submissions in November on what sentence he should receive. David Augustine, The Canadian Press, Toronto.
0: For a species that is on the critically endangered list, news of pregnancy of a lowland gorilla at the Wilder Institute Calgary Zoo is big news. The zoo announced today that Dossie, a 25-year-old female, is expecting a baby early in the new year. Zoo Animal Care Manager Yana Swart says it's exciting.
3: It is a very important milestone, not only for the species as a whole, but also for our efforts here at the zoo. It is quite an exciting time for Dossie and for the troop, and little Okabe will have some playmates in the future.
0: The last baby gorilla born at the zoo was 3-year-old Okabe in 2023. This is the Canadian Press. In sports, Connecticut Sun fans, many decked in the orange shirts they've been wearing for years, turned out one last time as the franchise played its final game before moving to Houston in a 95-81 win over the Toronto Tempo. Canadian Aaliyah Edwards had 14 first-half points to help the Sun to a 38-36 lead at halftime before taking control in the third quarter and snapping their six-game skid. Gabriel Moreno and Nolan Arenado homered in a 6-run first inning, and the Arizona Diamondbacks had a season-high 18 hits as they keep their slim postseason chances alive with a 12-8 win over the Colorado Rockies. Arizona began the day 3 games back for the first NL wild card with 4 games to play and went on to extend its winning streak to 5. Seattle Seahawks quarterback Sam Darnold is taking his recovery from a glute injury day by day, but said he hopes to return for Sunday's game at Washington. From the Canadian Press, I'm John Kennedy.

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0: and CIFM, Madeline Merlo, Sinking Like a Stone, Trace Adkins, I Left Something Turned On at Home, and kicking off the midnight hour on this 9 to 5, Dierks Bentley with 5150. I'm Carl Thomas, in with you up until 1, and of course, today is September 25th, the 9th month and the 25th day, and NCI will be honoring the late country music legend Dolly Parton all day long today. On the way, Gil Grand right after Kentucky Headhunters, NCIFM, Legendary Country, and more.
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0: 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I'm Carl Thomas. On the way, Dolly Parton, as we honor the late, great country music legend all day today on this 9 to 5, and Shelley Wright is coming up next on NCI.
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Dolly Parton on this 9 to 5 with 9 to 5 NCI honoring the late great country music legend all day today on this September 25th. Before Dolly Parton, Shelley Wright, Shut Up and Drive. It's Carl Thomas in with you for the next half hour. Still to come, Benici and Glenn Campbell on the way right after Darren Jeffrey. We can turn this around. Spirit of Manitoba.

0: NCIFM, Benici. Courage, Glenn Campbell, before that with a Wichita lineman. Still to come, Buck Owens and Gord Bamford on the way right after George Strait. NCIFM, legendary country and more.
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street we call Sam's Place. 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

and CIFM legendary country and more, Buck Owens, Sam's Place, Gord Bamford, before that with Unreal. We are coming up on 1 o'clock. I'm Carl Thomas, and that's going to do it for me. Thank you so much for joining me tonight. I'll be back this weekend. Take care.

0: Here, have yourself a good night. 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

0: From the National Newsroom of the Canadian Press, I'm John Kennedy. BC Attorney General Nikki Sharma says she is shocked about a report alleging ChatGPT gave the Tumbler Ridge mass shooter detailed information about using a shotgun in a crowded classroom. An article in Mother Jones magazine says 18-year-old Jesse Van Rootstelaar was told by the chatbot how to get around its own safeguards by presenting violent scenarios as fictional or hypothetical. The report says Van Rootstelaar's first account was banned after discussing an attack, but a second account was then used to continue the conversations. OpenAI has not responded to the allegations, while the RCMP say investigators obtained relevant information from social media and other digital platforms. Canada's defense minister is downplaying the prime minister's comments about the prospect of U.S. military action against Canada.
1: Prime Minister Mark Carney told the New York Times the government has studied the possibility of U.S.-led military action in Canada. Carney refused to discuss in detail what that examination involved, but he suggested it would be irresponsible not to prepare for what he called extreme tail risk. A day later, Defense Minister David McGuinty says it's normal and that all militaries consider these kinds of risks. McGuinty says Canada and the United States have one of the most important military relationships in the world, having cooperated for decades to keep North America safe. Jason White, The Canadian Press.
0: Three BC glaciers could disappear within decades, with one researcher warning their decline shows the long-term impact of climate change. A Simon Fraser University study says the Whistler Glacier has lost 95% of its area in 50 years and could disappear within the next 10 years. The Horstmann and Blackcomb glaciers have lost up to 75% of their area and could melt away within 3 to 7 decades. Lead researcher Chloe Monte says those glaciers cannot be saved, but reducing carbon emissions could help protect larger glaciers in BC and across Canada. A former Canadian ambassador to the United States says businesses shouldn't bet on the cross-border relationship ever going back to normal. Kristen Hillman told the Global Business Forum in Banff that she's surprised to hear so many business leaders say in recent weeks that they expect things to settle out eventually. She says Canadians have taken them for granted for decades for deep integration between the two countries.
2: We had a poster in Washington of a hamburger, and we said the beef is from, sorry, Alberta, the beef is from Texas, and the wheat comes from the Canadian prairies and the tomatoes come from Mexico. And we were trying to say we make stuff together and that is good and that is a strength. And that is not a message that resonates right now with the White House.
0: He says while Americans have deep respect for Canada, they are ultimately focused on their own self-interests. This is the Canadian Press. In sports, Connecticut Sun fans, many decked in the orange shirts they've been wearing for years, turned out one last time as the franchise played its final game before moving to Houston in a 95-81 win over the Toronto Tempo. Canadian Aaliyah Edwards had 14 first-half points to help the Sun to a 38-36 lead at halftime before taking control in the third quarter and snapping their six-game skid. Gabriel Moreno and Nolan Arenado homered in a 6-run first inning, and the Arizona Diamondbacks had a season-high 18 hits as they keep their slim postseason chances alive with a 12-8 win over the Colorado Rockies. Arizona began the day 3 games back for the first NL wild card with 4 games to play and went on to extend its winning streak to 5. Seattle Seahawks quarterback Sam Darnold is taking his recovery from a glute injury day by day, but said he hopes to return for Sunday's game at Washington. From the Canadian Press, I'm John Kennedy.
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0: From the National Newsroom of the Canadian Press, I'm Rob Westgate. Despite being the subject of an international arrest warrant, Israeli Prime Minister Benjamin Netanyahu's latest flight path took him through Canadian skies.
1: Online flight tracker data shows Netanyahu flew over Greece, Italy, France, and Canada on his way to address the United Nations in New York. Maya Tomasi, spokesperson for Foreign Affairs Minister Anita Anand, says the authorization to pass through Canadian airspace should not be interpreted as an endorsement of the policies or actions of any particular government. In this case, she says the overflight request was in connection to the United Nations General Assembly, which she called a critical forum for the diplomatic engagement. In November 2024, the International Criminal Court issued an arrest warrant for Netanyahu for alleged war crimes in the Gaza Strip, and Prime Minister Mark Carney had said in October the Israeli leader would be arrested if he entered Canada. John Kennedy, The Canadian Press.
0: Now, lashing out at his country's critics, Israeli Prime Minister Benjamin Netanyahu angrily dismissed allegations of genocide in Gaza as the biggest lie of the century. Ahead of his defiant speech to the UN General Assembly, scores of delegates trooped out of the hall in protest. Netanyahu denounced the group as moral cowards. He also asserted his nation's right to wage war against Iran, while at the same time dismissing incidents of Israeli settler violence against Palestinians in the West Bank as a handful of young juvenile delinquents just throwing stones, chopping down olive trees, and lighting fires. Back home, the federal government is trying to tamp down concerns and criticism after comments surfaced in a New York Times report suggesting Canada had considered

0: considered military scenarios to defend against an attack from the U.S. Defense Minister David McGuinty said bluntly that all militaries right around the globe spend time analyzing such risk scenarios. Comments by Prime Minister Mark Carney were featured in the Times article, where he had suggested that it would be irresponsible not to prepare for such a far-fetched situation, no matter how unlikely. South of the border, inside the White House, U.S. President Donald Trump welcomed the Chinese delegation, including President Xi Jinping, for a state dinner, wrapping up a day of events between the two leaders, including a trip to the Smithsonian, talks on Iran and AI, and more. Trump says the two leaders have a great relationship.
1: As the leaders of our two nations, President Xi and I both understand that we represent different systems, but the ties between our people endure.
0: Trump has done his best to impress the Chinese leader during the three-day visit, even as he decries top Democratic candidates as communists ahead of the U.S.'s November midterm elections. And finally, Nolo is now the latest hurricane in the Pacific Ocean. The U.S.'s National Hurricane Center saying Nolo strengthened into a hurricane Thursday and is expected to intensify and make a turn toward Hawaii's Big Island. Residents there are preparing for the possibility of catastrophic flooding in the coming days. This is the Canadian Press. In sports, rookie George Lombard Jr. scored on an incredible slide and followed with a tie-breaking two-run homer in the New York Yankees' 6-4 comeback win over the Tampa Bay Rays. Lombard hit an RBI double in the seventh, jumping over catcher Liam Hicks to score in the eighth, and followed with his fourth homer in seven games. Meanwhile, Lucas Spence hit his first three home runs of his major league career. As the Houston Astros outlasted the Athletics 7-5, Houston remains tied with the Texas Rangers for the AL West lead with three games left in the regular season for both teams. And finally, the NFL is fining San Francisco 49ers All-Pro fullback Kyle Juszczyk almost $15,000 U.S. for what it deemed an offensive celebration similar to one he'd been doing for several years with no issues. Juszczyk, whose nickname is Juice, was said by the NFL to be imitating drinking a beverage following a catch in San Francisco's win over Miami on Sunday. From the Canadian Press, I'm Rob Westgate.

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1: Well, you tell me how she was when you once knew her. 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

0: From the National Newsroom of the Canadian Press, I'm Rob Westgate. BC Premier David Eby says members of the Conservative opposition have a vision to make the province a protectorate of the United States, and its leader isn't doing enough to rein them in. Eby says interim BC Conservative leader Lorne Dirksen can't stand up to U.S. President Donald Trump because he can't stand up to members of his own party whose ideologies align with MAGA-style politics south of the border.
1: I never heard him say the word Trump before this election. And when his colleagues said we should be a protectorate of the United States, put the booze back on the shelves, that we should comply with Trump, where was he?
0: The NDP leader made his comments at a campaign event in Maple Ridge where he announced new procurement rules for public infrastructure projects. Now over to the East Coast, where the government of Nova Scotia spent a record $1.9 billion outside of the budget process in the 2025-26 fiscal year. The extra spending was not included in the budget, but was approved by cabinet without a vote of the legislature. The province closed the year with a record-high deficit of $1.4 billion. Finance Minister John Lewis says there are plenty of reasons why the Progressive Conservatives needed the flexibility to overspend. Some of the money covered the $40.4 million cost of public works projects, as well as $13.8 million spent on the 2025 wildfire season. The president of the Ontario Synagogue at the center of Sunday's attack is relieved that police are calling the incident a hate crime targeting the Jewish congregation. Sons of Jacob Synagogue president Norm Wedham says there's no question the shooter had the means to destroy everyone in the synagogue. Belleville Police Chief Murray Rod says the shooter had multiple guns, significant amounts of ammunition, gasoline, and a motive to carry out an extended attack. The shooter has been identified as 29-year-old Sean Ward, who was fatally injured in the attack and died in hospital the next day. Police have mostly deflected questions about Ward and how he may have been radicalized. The Transportation Safety Board is calling for more to be done to ensure that train car wheels are up to snuff, the push coming as a report suggests the shattered rim of one wheel led to an 18-car CN rail derailment in 2023 east of Edmonton. And finally, Donald Trump's ban of three media outlets at the White House has been quashed.
2: Reporters from CNN, MS Now, and Politico have returned to the White House hours after a federal judge temporarily blocked President Donald Trump's ban of the three news outlets. The judge said that the news outlets must have their access restored, but reporters were still blocked from entering the White House grounds. Those news outlets then asked in a new court filing for an immediate hearing to address their continued banned from the White House grounds. The back and forth was the latest in an extraordinary showdown between Trump and media outlets whose coverage he dislikes. Those news outlets argued that they were singled out over the content of their coverage. I'm Lisa Dwyer.
0: This is the Canadian Press. In sports, starting off in the WNBA, Connecticut Sun fans, many decked in the orange shirts they've been wearing for years, turned out one last time as the franchise played its final game before moving to Houston. That was a 95-81 win over the Toronto Tempo. Canadian Alea Edwards had 14 first-half points to help the Sun to a 38-36 lead at halftime before taking control in the third quarter and snapping their six-game skid. Over to the MLB now, where the Milwaukee Brewers reached 100 wins for their first time, and Jackson Churio hit his 25th homer to lift them to a 5-1 victory over Philadelphia, which slowed the Phillies' playoff push. You see, Philadelphia needed a win last night to have at least a shot at clinching their fifth straight trip to the playoffs. They instead can try again to clinch for a third straight game on Friday against Tampa. And finally, Seattle Seahawks QB Sam Darnold is taking his recovery from a glute injury day by day, but is hoping to be back for Sunday's game against Washington. From the Canadian Press, I'm Rob Westgate.

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0: From the National Newsroom of the Canadian Press, I'm Rob Westgate. Labour experts are calling out the Liberal government's proposed changes to a controversial section of the Canada Labour Code. The Liberals tabled a bill earlier this week that explicitly says the Labour Minister has the power to end strikes in federally regulated sectors when disruptions are severe. The government is arguing it always had the power in Section 107 of the Labour Code. Adam King, a labour professor at the University of Manitoba, says the government is granting itself new powers with the proposed bill.
1: They're pitching it as trying to clarify it and, as they said, put some guardrails around Section 107. But I think that's a mischaracterization. What they've done is really enhance that power. It's really Section 107 on steroids.
0: The Liberals say that with the new law, the government would have to prove that a strike is affecting the national interest before getting involved. A former RCMP intelligence official convicted of breaching Canada's secrets law has been granted day parole. Records show the Parole Board of Canada gave Cameron J. Ortiz the thumbs up with special conditions to help him prepare for his full return to society, including possible employment as an electrical worker. Ortiz was sentenced to 14 years in prison in early 2024, but he only had 7 years and 155 days left to serve due to time already spent in custody. Vietnam's president has upgraded ties with Canada to a strategic partnership, saying this will allow for more frequent and frank exchange in fields like clean technology. Also speaking at the Canada-Vietnam Policy Forum yesterday in Ottawa, Foreign Affairs Minister Anita Anand, who says this will deepen already strong trade ties using universities to grow digital innovation.
2: As the global economy changes, our response is not to turn inward. It is to build partnerships.
0: This action complements Prime Minister Mark Carney's efforts to get middle powers working more closely together to confront American and Chinese coercion. And finally, south of the border for some fanfare at the White House. That's during the visit of China's President Xi Jinping. U.S. President Donald Trump is continuing to tout his relationship with the Chinese leader. Reporter Mary Bruce has more on one issue that was on many people's minds.
3: The rapid growth of AI certainly is a critical issue for discussion here. And while the president did say that it would be a big topic of discussion, he said in a post before yesterday's summit that he wants to leave it exactly where it is. And he said that's China's position also. So it doesn't seem that much progress was made when it comes to the question of any possible future coordination between the U.S. and China on this issue.
0: Xi and Trump also discussed tensions over Taiwan and trade. Ultimately, though, Trump publicly chose to focus on showing Xi his White House updates, including the Marine One presidential helicopter and new helipad. This is the Canadian Press. In sports, rookie George Lombard Jr. scored on an incredible slide and followed with a tie-breaking two-run homer in the New York Yankees' 6-4 comeback win over the Tampa Bay Rays. Lombard hit an RBI double in the seventh, jumping over catcher Liam Hicks to score in the eighth, and followed with his fourth homer in seven games. Meanwhile, Lucas Spence hit his first three home runs of his major league career. As the Houston Astros outlasted the Athletics 7-5, Houston remains tied with the Texas Rangers for the AL West lead with three games left in the regular season for both teams. And finally, the NFL is fining San Francisco 49ers All-Pro fullback Kyle Juszczyk almost $15,000 U.S. for what it deemed an offensive celebration similar to one he'd been doing for several years with no issues. Juszczyk, whose nickname is Juice, was said by the NFL to be imitating drinking a beverage following a catch in San Francisco's win over Miami on Sunday. From the Canadian Press, I'm Rob Westgate.

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0: From the National Newsroom of the Canadian Press, I'm Rob Westgate. Labor experts are criticizing the new legislative mechanism the Liberal government has proposed to trigger an intervention in the collective bargaining process. The Liberals tabled a bill earlier this week that explicitly says the Labor Minister has power to end strikes in federally regulated sectors when the national interest is at stake. Adam King, a labor professor at the University of Manitoba, says it's not quite clear what defines the national interest in the labor context.
1: And to insert something like this as a threshold test for when a minister can take unilateral action

0: end a strike and impose arbitration, I think is a dangerous road to go down.
1: Unions have described the federal government's proposed changes to the Canada Labor Code as an attack on workers' right to strike. Vietnamese President Tô Lâm has upgraded ties with Canada to a strategic partnership, saying this will allow for more frequent and frank exchanges in fields like clean technology. Now, also speaking at the Canada-Vietnam Policy Forum yesterday in Ottawa, Foreign Affairs Minister Anita Anand says the renewed partnership will involve energy, agriculture, defense cooperation, and people-to-people ties.
2: These are areas where Canadian universities, research institutions, and investors, as well as tech firms, can offer critical support.
1: As Canada's largest trading partner in Southeast Asia, amounting to more than $20 billion last year alone, Vietnam is also facing hefty American tariffs and trying to diversify its trade beyond the United States. A homeless encampment in Montreal's East End has become a flashpoint in Quebec's election campaign. About 200 tents line a grassy strip on Notre Dame Street, housing an estimated 180 people. And recently, police revealed that someone brought a baby to the site. All of Quebec's party leaders expressed outrage at the revelation, and the issue was raised in the final leaders' debate amid growing concern over homelessness. However, Dan Dumont, who has lived on the street for more than 6 years, says he is skeptical, suggesting that politicians are disconnected and just demanding faster repairs to social housing. Today is the last day to apply for a mail-in ballot for Alberta's referendum. Elections Alberta says it'll stop accepting applications as of midnight and that mail-in ballots must be returned by October 16th at 5 p.m. So far, 673,000 requests have been received. Albertans are set to vote on October 19th on 10 questions put forward by Premier Danielle Smith's government. They're focused on issues like cutting off certain aid programs to non-permanent residents and, of course, whether the province should stay in Canada or hold a second binding referendum on quitting Confederation. And finally, speaking to reporters aboard the papal plane, Pope Leo took a jab at the White House, joking that the media was welcome to cover him. A crack at the Trump administration's attempt to bar CNN and other reporters. This is the Canadian Press. In sports, starting off in the WNBA, Connecticut Sun fans, many decked in the orange shirts they've been wearing for years, turned out one last time as the franchise played its final game before moving to Houston. That was a 95-81 win over the Toronto Tempo. Canadian Alea Edwards had 14 first-half points to help the Sun to a 38-36 lead at halftime before taking control in the third quarter and snapping their six-game skid. Over to the MLB now, where the Milwaukee Brewers reached 100 wins for their first time, and Jackson Churio hit his 25th homer to lift them to a 5-1 victory over Philadelphia, which slowed the Phillies' playoff push. You see, Philadelphia needed a win last night to have at least a shot at clinching their fifth straight trip to the playoffs. They instead can try again to clinch for a third straight game on Friday against Tampa. And finally, Seattle Seahawks QB Sam Darnold is taking his recovery from a glute injury day by day, but is hoping to be back for Sunday's game against Washington. From the Canadian Press, I'm Rob Westgate.

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0: From the National Newsroom of the Canadian Press, I'm Rob Westgate. Labour experts are criticizing the Liberal government's proposed changes to the Canada Labour Code. The Liberals tabled a bill earlier this week that would change language in Section 107 to explicitly say the minister has power to end strikes in federally regulated sectors when the national interest is at stake. Adam King from the University of Manitoba says it's not clear what defines the national interest in the labour context. The labour professor also says having to prove that a strike affects the national interest is a dangerous road to go down. Out west now, where Eleanor Sturco says the past few days have been an emotional roller coaster. That's after feeling she found a home in the Centre BC Party alongside eight like-minded legislators, only to find herself abandoned when the eight all rejoined the BC Conservatives. Sturco decided to stay put and take up the reins as Centre BC's leader. The question now is whether the party can rebound and pick up support on the left and the right from voters who feel they have no political home. The province's centre-right has been struggling for the last few years to find its footing and prepare to challenge the governing NDP. When MapQuest general manager Doug Berger woke up in Toronto this week, he knew there was one place he couldn't leave without visiting, Lake Ontario. Berger says he made the trek down to the city's waterfront, snapped a selfie at the shore, and then shared the pic with his colleagues back in the U.S.
1: Everybody's thinks it's hilarious and is, responding with the MapQuest logo and laughing emojis, and yeah, it was fun.
0: Berger made sure to visit the lake because MapQuest has been getting plenty of downloads from Canadians who support the company's decision not to rename Lake Ontario to Lake America. And finally, south of the border we go, where the state visit of China's leader to the White House has come with a lot of pomp and some protest.
2: A military band played as guests arrived for a state dinner at the White House Thursday to honor China's leader Xi Jinping. But the voices of demonstrators outside the gates could still be heard. Inside, President Trump hailed what he described as a truly great friendship.
3: President Xi and I both understand that we represent different systems, but the ties between our people endure, and we've never gotten along better.
2: And he issued an invitation for guests to take a look at its White House ballroom project.
3: Anybody who wants to walk into a construction site that's nice and clean and sparkling, it's our honor to have you do so, but this is in honor of President Xi. Madam Peng.
2: Trump has described the ballroom as essential for national security, with the military building a big complex under it. Ben Thomas, Washington.
0: This is the Canadian Press. In sports, rookie George Lombard Jr. scored on an incredible slide and followed with a tie-breaking two-run homer in the New York Yankees' 6-4 comeback win over the Tampa Bay Rays. Lombard hit an RBI double in the seventh, jumping over catcher Liam Hicks to score in the eighth, and followed with his fourth homer in seven games. Meanwhile, Lucas Spence hit his first three home runs of his major league career. As the Houston Astros outlasted the Athletics 7-5, Houston remains tied with the Texas Rangers for the AL West lead with three games left in the regular season for both teams. And finally, the NFL is fining San Francisco 49ers All-Pro fullback Kyle Juszczyk almost $15,000 U.S. for what it deemed an offensive celebration, similar to one he'd been doing for several years with no issues. Juszczyk, whose nickname is Juice, was said by the NFL to be imitating drinking a beverage following a catch in San Francisco's win over Miami on Sunday. From the Canadian Press, I'm Rob Westgate.
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1: Good morning, everybody.
0: September 25, 925 day. 925. Dolly Day.
1: The best day. Oh, my God. This is one of the best ideas that the world has ever had.
0: I love it. And it should be officially Dolly Day. Matter of fact, it should be so official that I think we should even get a day off with pay.
1: Oh.
0: Let's take it one step further.
1: How come nobody did that? I mean, Dolly did so much for the world.
0: Right?
1: I mean...
0: And she would want us to have this day off.
1: She would. Honestly, why? It feels like she would, right? She did all the work for everybody, every walk of life. And it would be the ultimate way to honor her if it weren't just a national day, but a national holiday.
0: Yeah, we got the day off with pay.
1: And then we could all bake, and we could all sing songs, and we could read
0: Dolly
1: books.
0: Music all day. But that's what we're going to do here today. We're going to be playing Dolly music all day long. If you have a favorite Dolly song, give us a call, 204-788-1055, toll free, 1-877-624-8255. If you can't call in, pop onto our Facebook page, and we'll get a post up there, and leave us your favorite Dolly song, and we'll try to get it on this morning.
1: It's going to be a super duper day.

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Good morning, 6:29. Let's have a look at that southern forecast. Just looking ahead here.

0: See what's going on. Dauphin in the Parkland. They do have some fog this morning. Pretty much right across the south, there's fog or a fog advisory. Fog advisory for Bloodvane, Brandon, and Winnipeg. So the fog is thick this morning.
1: It is so thick. Like, you can't even see that far. Like, maybe 40, 50 meters. Give yourself extra stopping time. Not only can you not see, but it makes those mirrors a little trickier to see. And it's extra stopping time. It's a little slippery because of the rain. You never know what can happen. Just be careful. I drive that every day, bro.
0: All right, Dauphin in the Parkland. You do have some fog patches.
1: Too much?
0: I was just waiting for you to be done. It's been like this all morning. That fog will dissipate. Mainly sunny today. High of 25. Cloudy tonight. 60% chance of showers overnight with a low of 15. In Bloodvane with the yellow fog advisory. That fog will dissipate this morning. Then a mix of sun and cloud. 21 is your high. Partly cloudy tonight, becoming cloudy late this evening. Low of 15. Brandon as well with the fog. Once that's gone, it's a mix of sun and cloud. 24 is your high. Cloudy tonight. 60% chance of showers overnight with a low of 15. And right here in Winnipeg, again with the yellow fog advisory, it is thick. That fog will dissipate this morning, then mainly cloudy. 23 is our high. Mainly cloudy tonight with a low of 16. Your northern forecast coming up at 7.
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1: Good morning, 6:43. Time for a little morning minutia. So today we're celebrating Dolly Day because it's 9/25, yes. September 25th.
2: Iconic.
1: But you know, in Lopburi, Thailand, they celebrate monkeys.
2: Huh.
1: Every year, thousands of monkeys are treated to a massive feast of fruit and vegetables.
2: Ah.
1: And it's a festival that began to thank monkeys for attracting tourists.
3: Ah! Are you serious?
1: Yep.
3: They honor the monkeys by feeding. Aren't the monkeys famous for already stealing food?
1: Yeah. So this way they just give them the food. They get a celebration.
3: That's...
2: Why am I jealous of a monkey right now?
1: The more you know.

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1: Tavir, Manitoba Road Report. Looking at the streets of Winnipeg. It's calm right now. There's nothing really causing you any kinds of delays. Just make sure that you're adjusting for the roadways because it is foggy out there right now. Looking ahead to the weekend on September today, actually, going to see northbound Pembina Highway closure. Right turn from northbound Pembina Highway onto Jubilee Avenue. Restricted for street maintenance. For Manitoba highways, the latest is for Highway 254. There was some highway flooding on Highway 254 from Road 29 North to Road 34 North. Local traffic only. No matter where you are, adjust your speed to the roadway conditions and slow your roll in those school zones.
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0: Changes to the Labor Code, Section 107, would defang the power behind strikes. The Carney government says its legislative push is meant to clarify when Ottawa can intervene in collective bargaining to settle disputes and ensure industrial peace. At the Canada-Vietnam Policy Forum in Ottawa yesterday, Vietnam's President Tô Lâm announced the upgrading of ties between his country and Canada. Now classified as a strategic partnership, he says the move will allow for more frequent and frank exchanges in fields like clean technology. And finally, when MapQuest General Manager Doug Berger woke up in Toronto this week, he knew there was one place he couldn't leave without visiting. You guessed it, Lake Ontario. Berger's online map company earned major Canadian kudos after deciding not to rename it Lake America, despite Donald Trump's executive order. From the Canadian Press, I'm Rob Westgate.
1: 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I'm Garth Hilderman. I call out the Mini Loony Pot Bingo every Saturday morning here on NCIFM. 10 o'clock is when that happens. 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
3: 2 minutes after seven. Time for your northern forecast. I only have one ear, so it's throwing me off.
4: Oh, one ear? Looks like you have both, though. You have two ears right now.
3: My headphones.
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4: Oh, my God. Why did I think that?
3: Throwing me off balance there. Thompson in the Norman region. I'm just going to continue on because I know you really didn't think I had only one ear. I thought I was having a rough morning.
4: Bro, it's Friday.
3: Sunny in Thompson in the Norman region. That's going to switch to a mix of sun and cloud. You do have some fog this morning. That'll dissipate late this morning. High of 21. Few clouds tonight. Increasing cloudiness overnight. Low of 14. Heading over to the Paw Ocean and Flin Flon with some fog patches. That'll dissipate late this morning. Then a mix of sun and cloud. High of 20 today. Tonight a few clouds. Increasing cloudiness before morning. Low of 15. Churchill, mainly sunny, increasing cloudiness late this afternoon. 18 is your high. Tonight, mainly cloudy, low of 9 in Island Lake region. That fog will dissipate. You do have some clouds. That'll clear up as well. You'll get a bit of sunshine today. 20 is your high. Clear tonight with a low of 14. Southern forecast coming up at 7:30.
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0: NCI, Legendary Country, and more. Getting ready for Orange Shirt Day on the 30th. Southern Chiefs Organization, 6th annual. It's going to start at the Forks and go to the Canada Life Center. That's the healing walk. And then the powwow begins at the Canada Life Center. Everything gets started right around 9:30.
1: Honestly, it's been so nice and so cool and so inspirational to see how it's grown every year, because we started, what was it, at the RBC Convention Center many years ago, and now we overfilled that one. It was like, we need a bigger venue to host all the peoples. Now it's at the Canada Life Center, because I remember when it used to be a little further, and it's just more accessible now, right? And
0: it started out at St. John's Park.
1: At St. John's Park?
0: Yeah.
1: Oh, yeah! I was trying to remember. Was it at the Assiniboine 2 over there at one point? I kind of remember.
0: No, I know it was at... it started at St. John's Park.
1: Yeah.
0: And they had way more people. They were thinking there's going to be about 500 people show up, and there was more like 5,000 or 7,000. It was just crazy in that park. Everybody was like jam-packed in the park. Like, you could not move in the park. And then they moved to, was it the RBC Convention Center?
1: Yeah.
0: They I think moved that's to the where RBC. They moved. And then now they're at, they needed a bigger venue, and now they're at Canada Life Center.
1: Yeah, because they maxed out at the RBC. Now we need the biggest venue in all of Winnipeg. We're taking over the streets this Wednesday. I'm going to be in the parade. You can come and check us out. It'll be fun, as always. We're always blasting Run as One Real Deadly.
0: What do you got coming up at 7:15?
1: Two-Spirit Manitoba is actually doing something pretty cool for all their people.

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1: 7:15 with your Manitoba Wake Up Crew. Looking at Two Spirit Manitoba Inc. really does a lot of great work here in the province, and now they're looking to get together a bunch of graphic designers, all from the Two Spirit LGBTQIA plus community. They want to work together on a bunch of projects. As long as you don't use AI, they want to hang out with you and get your works out into the world. And not only that, now coming up next is the Orange Shirt Day. And Southern Chiefs organization as well is doing a bunch of stuff coming up on September 30th. But this time they're doing something new as well for teachers. They're giving away bookmarks and stickers available to teachers and anyone who would like some to use in their classrooms and schools, and they're free for pickup at their SCO offices. And they also still have some of those Every Child Matters t-shirts and call to actions booklets, and those ones are only available at their main location at 1572 Dublin.
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0: Good morning, 7:30. Let's have a look at our southern forecast. Fog right across the south in Blood Vein, Brandon and the Westman, and Winnipeg. We have a fog advisory, so a yellow fog advisory. That fog is thick in those areas. But Dauphin in the Parkland, you have some fog this morning as well. Mainly sunny after that, high of 25. Cloudy tonight, 60% chance of showers overnight with a low of 15. Blood Vein, that fog will dissipate this morning. Then a mix of sun and cloud, 21 is your high. Partly cloudy tonight, becoming cloudy late this evening, low of 15. Brandon and the Westman, once that fog dissipates, you've got a mix of sun and cloud, 24 is your high. Cloudy tonight, 60% chance of showers overnight, low of 15. And right here in Winnipeg, that fog, then mainly cloudy, high of 23. Tonight, mainly cloudy, low of 16. Northern forecast coming up at 8.
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0: NCI, Legendary Country and More, 744. No Groaner face-off today because Garth Hilderman, the originator, is away. But yeah, we'll be back next Friday with it. All right. At 6 years old, what were you doing?
1: It's news.
2: You can't use.
3: Saying, where's my food?
0: Right? A six-year-old girl from China has just broken the woman's world record for solving a Rubik's Cube. Her name is Lian Yunzi, and her average was just about 4.27 seconds.
3: Wait.
0: 4.27 seconds.
3: 4.72 seconds. You said broke the woman's record?
0: At 6 years old.
3: 6 years. That ain't a woman. That's a kid.
0: And get this. She actually broke the record twice.

0: in a couple days. Yeah, she's been doing Rubik's Cubes, they say, since she was about four. And she knows more than 1,300 different solving algorithms and practices 2 to 3 hours a day at six. 4.27 seconds. At 6 years old.
1: Already broke two records.
0: When I was six, I was just trying to figure out what shoe went on which foot.
1: What the heck? I still don't know what.

0: 7:50. Just ahead of your road report, it's Dolly Day, Dolly Parton Day, 9:25, September 25th. I'm loving this. Wear your pink today. Wear your Dolly wig. On our Facebook page, if you have a Dolly song you'd love to hear or a story about Dolly, we'd love to hear that. Nikki, this is very cute, says, Jolene was, as we named our last baby girl after the song. So that's the song. We already played it, Nikki, but maybe we'll get it on a little later again. And now her nickname is Dolly.
1: Aww.
0: Is that

0: that not the cutest little story right there?
1: Oh, that's so amazing. Local little connections like that. It is so heartwarming to know how much difference and how every day she is like in everybody's lives.
0: Yeah, she had such an incredible impact on not only country music and entertainment, but just in life in general. And then I was reading an article about her and the reason she didn't want to tell her fans why people... why she was sick. She didn't want people to feel sorry for her. She didn't want them to feel sad.
1: Yeah.
0: Right? She just wanted to go out in a, you know, people remembering her as being joyous and happy. And she didn't. So she's thinking about her fans as she's struggling through this. Wow.
1: It seems like a lot of the great ones kind of do that too. Like I remember even Mr. Black Panther too. He had that big battle with sickness and he went out like a champ as well too. I mean, and that's nice because we remember her as an icon, as a powerhouse, as the queen
0: of country.
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1: Time for your Manitoba Road Report. Closures of Highway 254. That is from Road 29 North to Road 34 North. For Winnipeg roadways, so far this morning, we're going to see eastbound Abenaki-Mackinaw with a closure. All eastbound Abenaki-Mackinaw ramp traffic must turn right onto southbound Pembina due to street construction until Sunday. Left turns onto northbound Pembina Highway and through traffic onto eastbound University Crescent. And no matter where you are, adjust your speed to the roadway conditions and slow your roll in those school zones.
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From the National Newsroom of the Canadian Press, I'm Rob Westgate. Labour lawyer Brent Mark says the Liberal government's proposed changes to the Labour Code, Section 107, would defang the power behind strikes. The Carney government says its legislative push is meant to clarify when Ottawa can intervene in collective bargaining to settle disputes and ensure industrial peace. At the Canada-Vietnam Policy Forum in Ottawa yesterday, Vietnam's President Tô Lâm announced the upgrading of ties between his country and Canada.

0: Now classified as a strategic partnership, he says the move will allow for more frequent and frank exchanges in fields like clean technology. And finally, when MapQuest general manager Doug Berger woke up in Toronto this week, he knew there was one place he couldn't leave without visiting. You guessed it, Lake Ontario. Berger's online map company earned major Canadian kudos after deciding not to rename it Lake America, despite Donald Trump's executive order. From the Canadian Press, I'm Rob Westgate.
1: 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I'm Garth Hilderman. I call out the Mini Loony Pot Bingo every Saturday morning here on NCIFM. 10 o'clock is when that happens. 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
3: 2 minutes after eight with your northern forecast. Thompson in the Norman region, you've got some sunshine. Then a mix of sun and cloud. That fog this morning will dissipate late this morning. 21 is your high. Few clouds tonight, increasing cloudiness overnight with a low of 14. Heading over to the Pas Oceana and Flin Flon, you have fog as well. That'll dissipate late this morning. Then a mix of sun and cloud with a high of 20. Tonight, a few clouds, increasing cloudiness before morning, low of 15. Heading over to Churchill, mainly sunny this morning. By the afternoon, you've got some clouds with a high of 18. Tonight, mainly cloudy, low of 9. And Island Lake region, bit of fog, that's going to clear up. Some clouds, that'll clear up too. You'll get a bit of sunshine today, high of 20. Clear tonight with a low of 14. Southern forecast coming up at 8:30.
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0: all the folks talking about Taylor Swift and her new 14-second video drop. Are you done with Taylor? Are you over Tay-Tay?
1: I mean, she's a big star and all, but I think that... I don't want to call her overrated because she does release some good songs, but I think she's just overplayed. Everybody, and I understand a good song is a good song, like Fate of Ophelia. I could listen to that jam back to back, but just Taylor all day? All day, all day?
0: You don't have to listen to Taylor all day.
1: You know, we're going to hear it everywhere we go. Everywhere, in the stores, in the malls, on the radios, everywhere we go.
0: I'm a big fan of Taylor. Just saying. I like Bieber too, and Beyonce, which people think are overrated and overplayed. So,
1: no way, they're not. No, they need to play even more because those ones can actually sing.
0: So can Taylor.
1: I mean, she makes good music. Can she sing? I would like to see her do what Justin Bieber did. Could she? I don't think so. You know, when Justin Bieber came out.
0: Just acoustic?
1: Yeah, just an acoustic with her voice.
0: I think she has an acoustic.
1: Well, she... but to captivate the crowd and to be like, wow, I forgot what it's like to listen to an actual singer, just them and their voice, to be absolutely blown away. The way Justin Bieber made everybody feel.
0: I was going to say, you can't put that on Justin Bieber. His voice is okay.
1: No way.
0: Celine Dion now. She can capture someone with just her voice.
1: Yeah, like that, right? Like, and I would.
0: But you can't put Bieber in that category. What? And I love Bieber.
1: No way! Oh my God, are we talking about the same person right now?
0: I am a Biebs fan. A believer. I am.
1: No, for real though. When he does his loop thing, when he did his Yukon at the Grammys, when he did that, his voice.
0: All right.
1: Oh my God, all right.
0: I'm not going to say he's strong in the voice category.
1: Oh.
0: He's got a good voice. I'm not going to say it's a bad voice. He's got a good voice. He's an entertainer.
1: Bro, listen.
0: And I love his beats.
1: Look, listen.
2: I'm coming up on you quickly.
1: I can't do that.
2: Slide, city, slide.
1: He's the GOAT. How can you talk against him?
0: Only you have called him the GOAT.
1: Did I just do that?
0: Yeah, you did.
1: Whoa.
0: Let's do the Cree word of the day.
1: Okay, maybe he is the GOAT.
0: Bah.
1: No, you did not.
0: That's a sheep. I can't even get my animal noises right. Did I even graduate from kindergarten?
1: Bah, nice. Are you calling me a sheep? No. Is that what that was?
0: I was trying to make a goat noise. Like I said, I confuse my animals.
1: Oh.
0: A was, yes.
1: A was. That's the Cree word of today.
0: A was.
1: A was means like go away, a was.
0: A was.
1: A was. When somebody says something like that to you, you tell them a was.
0: Spell it.
1: A-W-A-S.
0: Yeah, super, super easy. Okay, we've got your brain teaser coming up in 4 minutes.

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2: All right, let's do this. 8:16. Time for your brain teaser.
3: Let's see who we can stump today. Bring it on. Want you to phone because we want to wrong you today.
2: And here's the deal. If you do get it right, though, you get that certificate. We put it up on our Facebook page, and you get the bragging rights of being the smartest person for the in the province for the entire weekend.
3: Yeah, Friday.
2: Until Monday.
3: It's the best day to get your certificate. Unlike Friday, because the last 3 days.
2: We spend about 40 minutes every day doing this.
3: Screaming. In our head, maybe?
2: Incorrect.
3: We're always yelling at someone.
2: You're not close.
3: What?
2: Maybe you're always yelling at someone.
3: Have you driven in Winnipeg roadways?
2: Yeah, I scream when you drive. It's terrifying. Absolutely terrifying. I'm like holding on for dear life, praying to everybody I can possibly think of.
3: You said, oh, this one's got some go. And then I gave her some go. And then she's like,
2: It was tough. Manitoba, it's tough.
3: I thought you liked it.
2: You're too erratic.
3: Wow.
2: Stop and go. I get like nauseated. I get car sickness after I'm driving with Davey for a period of time. Because he slams on the brakes and then he pushes the gas really hard when he takes off. It's like, oh my God.
3: I've gotten
2: this is
3: better.
2: Worse than a roller coaster.
3: I only did that because you were like, oh, it's got some go. And you sounded like you liked it.
2: We spend about 40 minutes every day doing this. What do you think? Give us a call, 204-788-1055. 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

0: like that first cup of coffee in the day. Get your morning how you like it. Two amazing hosts with a double-double dose of hilarious. It's Jordan Knight and Davey Gott on NCIFM.
1: Hi, Jordan.
2: 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So what do you think we spend 40 minutes a day doing?
1: Worrying. Thank you. Have a good weekend.
2: You too. Bye-bye.
3: Good morning. It's Aaron.
2: Oh. Aaron, repping Peguis. So what's your answer this morning?
3: I'm guessing if they're lucky, before they're going to work, they get to listen to music.
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3: Okay. Well, have a good day.
5: September 25th is Dolly Parton Day. And NCI honors the late country legend's legacy of music and philanthropy.

said he was a mean and a vicious man, and you better not set foot on his land. But I didn't think nobody could be that mean, so I took me out walking down a railroad track. I was gonna go down to that little old shack and just find out if all them things I'd heard was true. There was a big black dog laying out in the yard, and it growled at me, and I swallowed hard, and I heard somebody say, "Well, who are you?" Oh, and there he stood in the door of that shack, and his beard and his hair was long and black, and he was the biggest man I'd ever seen. When he spoke, his voice was low and deep, but he just didn't frighten me, 'cause somehow I just knew he wasn't mean. He said, "What you doing snooping around my place?

0: just the energy of Dolly on Dolly Day 925, September 25th. That one's going out to Mark. He wanted to hear Joshua. Also, Lindsay Donald sending that song out to her dad, Merv.
1: In sports, starting off in the WNBA.

0: Connecticut Sun fans, many decked in the orange shirts they've been wearing for years, turned out one last time as the franchise played its final game before moving to Houston. That was a 95-81 win over the Toronto Tempo. Canadian Alea Edwards had 14 first-half points to help the Sun to a 38-36 lead at halftime before taking control in the third quarter and snapping their six-game skid. Over to the MLB now, where the Milwaukee Brewers reached 100 wins for the first time, and Jackson Churio hit his 25th homer to lift them to a 5-1 victory over Philadelphia, which slowed the Phillies' playoff push. You see, Philadelphia needed a win last night to have at least a shot at clinching their fifth straight trip to the playoffs. They instead can try again to clinch for a third straight game on Friday against Tampa. And finally, Seattle Seahawks QB Sam Darnold is taking his recovery from a glute injury day by day, but is hoping to be back for Sunday's game against Washington. From the Canadian Press, I'm Rob Westgate.
1: Hi there, Manitoba. I'm Garth Hilderman. I call out the Mini Loony Pot Bingo every Saturday morning here on NCIFM. 10 o'clock is when that happens. 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
3: 8:32, time to have a look at our southern forecast. Fog right across the south. Bloodvein, Brandon, and Winnipeg, we have all have a yellow advisory for fog. That fog is thick this morning. Dauphin, you have fog as well. That'll dissipate this morning. Then mainly sunny, high of 25. Tonight, cloudy, 60% chance of showers overnight with a low of 15. In Bloodvein, that fog will dissipate this morning. Then a mix of sun and cloud with a high of 21. Partly cloudy tonight, becoming cloudy late this evening. 15 is your low. Brandon in the Westman, once that fog dissipates, it's a mix of sun and cloud for you with a high of 24. Tonight you've got cloud, 60% chance of showers overnight, a low of 15. And right here in Winnipeg, a bit of fog this morning hanging around, then mainly cloudy with a high of 23. Tonight mainly cloudy, low of 16. Your northern forecast coming up at 9.
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7: Good morning, Jordan and Davey. It's Rachel.
8: Oh, could this be done? Resident Smarty Pants, Rachel Bushy. So what do you think we spend 40 minutes a day doing?
7: Worrying.
8: Have a good day, Rachel.
7: You too.
8: Bye-bye.
9: But I'm having a better day.
8: Oh, boy. You okay over there?
10: Just a little shot of water will help, I think. Went a little too hard.
8: Let's go to our Facebook page and see what we have. We spend about 40 minutes every day doing this.
10: We a text.
8: Kissing your spouse or partner.
10: Oh, that's so nice. Laughing.
8: Yawning.
10: Okay. Being on social media.
8: That's kind of close right here.
10: Wait, is it?
8: Kind of.
10: Uh-oh.
8: Let's continue on and see if someone actually...
10: Arguing with someone.
8: Getting ready, complaining.
10: Using the bathroom.
8: Looking for lost items. I can so relate.
10: Daydreaming.
8: Gossiping on the phone, fixing our hair.
10: Oh. Going to the bathroom, checking on your parents throughout the day. Playing games, cleaning house, getting ready for the day.
8: Every time you hear him, that means somebody got it right. Oh, look right there too. You missed it.
10: Well, at least someone's a top fan and someone who hasn't got it before, but maybe someone got it before them.
8: Okay, let's keep looking. Worrying.
10: Holy, you guys. Sitting.
8: You know I'm going to be in trouble, right? Manitoba, I'm in trouble.
10: Exercise.
8: All right, so we had about 5 or 6 people get it right this morning.
10: Yeah, 2 top fans here. A lot of top fans.
8: But you know what? This is not necessarily it.
10: Really?
8: This is thinking what to.
10: Okay.
8: It's actually doing it.
10: Oh.
8: So there's a difference there.
10: So it's this one then?
8: Yes.
10: Barger Anderson got it a top fan?
8: Yep. We spend 40 minutes a day eating.
10: Only 40 minutes?
8: Right? That seems off.
10: I'm going to time myself.
8: How fast are people eating? You're supposed to at least take at least 20 minutes because it tells your stomach... It tells your brain that you're full after about 20 minutes. This is why we tend to overeat is because we just like shovel in that food. And then later you're like, oh my God.
10: My family does that. They scarf down their food so fast. They're like, you eat so slow. I'm like, I actually enjoy eating my food.
8: Yeah, they say it takes about 20 minutes before your brain realizes, your stomach tells your brain that you're full. So that way you won't overeat. So slow down.
10: That's how I make the kid wait 10 minutes before you eat again. You're going to be full and you're going to overeat. Now we know.
8: Well, congratulations.
10: Barger Anderson. The bus going to give me no more certificate.
8: This morning, Manitoba.
10: Do see Tan Kiam.
8: Are you done?
10: Yeah.
8: Okay, good.
10: Kiam!
8: It's NCI, Legendary Country and More.

0: and more. So if you love goldfish crackers, you could make some money.
1: It's news
2: you can't use.
0: This makes me want to go out and buy goldfish crackers and hope for the best.
3: The snack that smiles back.
0: Yeah, well, the New York Post says eBay sellers are asking thousands of dollars for goldfish crackers fused together during manufacturing. So someone is asking or listed, 1 6 cracker cluster is listed for $25,000.
4: No way.
0: Yeah. Six, you know, six crackers all together.
4: Like 25,000, like 25 and then three zeros.
0: Yeah.

0: What?
1: Yeah, search turned up about 180 listings of other sellers asking for $1,500 for four joined crackers and $600 for four separate pairs. It's rare, they say, that this happens, that you get a cluster, and this is why people are wanting them. What do you do with them?
0: What? Huh? Can you get insurance on them when you get them shipped to you?
1: Right.
0: $25,000 for a cluster of six of them fused together to your manufacturing. Goldfish.
1: Yep.
0: Are they made of actual gold?
1: I think maybe we should just go buy some bags and go search through them.
0: Bro, I can make them fuse, bro. I'm getting ideas. Look,
1: that brain is turning. I can see it. The thoughts are just rolling. I see the smoke coming out of your ears.
0: Bro, send me that link.

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1: Time for your Manitoba Road Report. We're in the streets of Winnipeg right now. Eastbound Abenuji Mackinaw seeing that closure. All eastbound Abenuji Mackinaw traffic must turn right onto southbound Pembina Highway for street construction until Sunday. Left turns onto northbound Pembina Highway and through traffic will be eastbound onto University Crescent. Manitoba Highways, we're seeing a closure of North Service Road, PTH.

0: 44. 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That's near Seddon's Corner due to bridge conditions. No matter where you are, adjust your speed to the roadway condition and slow your roll in those school zones.
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0: day.
1: Now this update from the Canadian Press. The Liberal government's Bill C-39 promises to streamline project approvals across the country, but critics say proposed changes to the Canada Labour Code are worrisome. The legislation says the Labour Minister can intervene whenever the national interest is threatened by issues like a prolonged work stoppage. BC's NDP are announcing that 7 more incumbents will be running under the party's banner in the upcoming provincial election. That includes former Solicitor General Gary Begg, who won his Surrey-Guildford riding by just 22 votes in 2024. The clock is ticking for Albertans who want to request a mail-in ballot for next month's referendum. Elections Alberta says they have until midnight to apply, and ballots must be returned by October 16th at 5 p.m. And communities worldwide are dedicating today to honoring Dolly Parton. The day falls on September 25th, a Wink to her song 9 to 5. Parton, who died of cancer last month at the age of 80, has left a legacy as a singer-songwriter, actor, philanthropist, and entrepreneur. From the Canadian Press, I'm Don Mitchell.
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3: Uh-oh.
2: All right, Thompson in the Norman region, you've got some sunshine, then a mix of sun and cloud. That fog will dissipate late this morning. 21 is your high. Few clouds tonight, increasing cloudiness overnight, low of 14. The Paw Ocean and Flin Flon, a mix of sun and cloud. You do have some fog. That'll dissipate late in the morning. Flin Flon, 30% chance of showers late this morning and early this afternoon. We both are hitting, all of you are hitting a high of 20 today, and tonight a few clouds before morning with a low of 15. Churchill, starting off with some sunshine, increasing cloudiness late to this morning. 18 is your high. Mainly cloudy tonight with a low of 9. In Island Lake region, that fog will dissipate. Those clouds will disappear. You'll get a bit of sunshine, hitting a high of 20 today. Clear tonight with a low of 14. Your southern forecast coming up at 9:30.
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0: NCI, Legendary Country, and more. 6 minutes after nine. What are you doing today?
1: Hey, new directions today at 717 Portage. Gonna get started in 1 hour with their Truth and Reconciliation Day. They got Jimmy the Jamster. He's a rapper. And also later till 2 o'clock, they have a bunch of different entertainment.
0: Matt Mack is in the house. Morgan Grace. Hey, girl. Hey.
1: Hey. And of course, if you never heard Billy Samard play in his guitar, holy heck, you are going to be in for a treat. And they're also going to have a mural painting over there as well. And tea with the Kookums.
0: And a scavenger hunt.
1: That sounds fun. 717 Portage today in their back lot if you're trying to go check it out from 10 to 2 o'clock.

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0: train it toe. Yeah, always end up in the. Yeah, it's good stuff. Yeah, my first love.
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0: In sports, starting off in the WNBA, Connecticut Sun fans, many decked in the orange shirts they've been wearing for years, turned out one last time as the franchise played its final game before moving to Houston. That was a 95-81 win over the Toronto Tempo. Canadian Alea Edwards had 14 first-half points to help the Sun to a 38-36 lead at halftime before taking control in the third quarter and snapping their six-game skid. Over to the MLB now, where the Milwaukee Brewers reached 100 wins for their first time, and Jackson Churio hit his 25th homer to lift them to a 5-1 victory over Philadelphia, which slowed the Phillies' playoff push. You see, Philadelphia needed a win last night to have at least a shot at clinching their fifth straight trip to the playoffs. They instead can try again to clinch for a third straight game on Friday against Tampa. And finally, Seattle Seahawks QB Sam Darnold is taking his recovery from a glute injury day by day, but is hoping to be back for Sunday's game against Washington. From the Canadian Press, I'm Rob Westgate.
1: Hi there, Manitoba. I'm Garth Hilderman. I call out the Mini Loony Pot Bingo every Saturday morning here on NCIFM. 10 o'clock is when that happens. 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
3: Good morning, 9:30. Fog right across the south today with Bloodvane, Brandon, and Winnipeg with a yellow advisory for fog. It is thick and it's hanging around for a bit. Dauphin in the Parkland, you got some fog this morning. That'll dissipate then. Mainly sunny, high of 25. Cloudy tonight, 60% chance of showers overnight, low of 15. Bloodvane with the fog, then a mix of sun and cloud, high of 21. Partly cloudy tonight, low of 15. Heading over to Brandon and the Westman. Once that fog dissipates, it's a mix of sun and cloud for you today. 24 is your high. Cloudy tonight, 60% chance of showers overnight, low of 15. And right here in Winnipeg, we've got fog that's going to dissipate, then mainly cloudy today. 23 will be our high. Mainly cloudy tonight, low of 16. Northern forecast coming up at 10.

0: Holly Day should be a national day, and we should get the day off.
1: Yeah, we all should.
0: Well, in California, the governor there signed legislation on September 20th establishing September 25th as annual Dolly Parton Day.
1: So they are doing it in some places.
0: They're not getting a day off with pay, though, but it's an annual Dolly Parton Day, so it's a real thing there. So,
1: hey, boss, if you're listening, we got an idea.

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1: Time for your Manitoba Road Report. We're looking at the streets of Winnipeg, and there's plenty going on this morning with all the fog that was hanging about this morning. But we're also going to see a southbound Pembina Highway closure. Left turns from southbound Pembina onto University Crescent are closed until September 27th. Also, Ellis Avenue and Sherbrooke Street, it has a motor vehicle collision in the northbound and westbound lanes. If you're northbound, keep left or right to pass. Emergency crews are already on the scene. And Abenaki Mackinaw eastbound is closed. If you're on the eastbound Abenaki ramp, you must turn right onto southbound Pembina due to street construction until this Sunday. Left turns onto northbound Pembina Highway and through traffic onto eastbound University Crescent. No matter where you are, adjust your speed to the roadway conditions and slowly roll in the school zones.
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0: Now, this update from the Canadian Press. An expert at Ontario's Queen's University believes the Liberal government is setting out a clearer process to use a section of the Canada Labour Code to interfere in collective bargaining. Associate Professor in Law Bethany Hasty was referring to changes in Section 107, which gives Ottawa discretionary powers to intervene in labour relations to prevent or resolve industrial disputes. Meanwhile, the federal government says it has agreed to a non-binding term sheet with Swedish defence company Saab that will support more negotiations on acquiring a fleet of advanced radar planes. A homeless encampment in Montreal's East End has become a flashpoint in Quebec's election campaign after police revealed someone brought a baby to the site. And the former head of a Flint, Michigan credit union wishes she'd never heard of artificial intelligence after posting an AI-generated picture of herself and family members wearing Lake America sweatshirts. The lapse in judgment cost the CEO her job. From the Canadian Press, I'm Don Mitchell.
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3: 10:01 on your Friday. Happy Dolly Parton Day. 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We are taking a look at that northern forecast, and in Thompson, you're going to see some sunny skies with fog patches hopefully dissipating this morning.

0: Winds becoming south, 20 kilometers an hour, a high of 21, and a humidex making it feel like 26. This evening, a few clouds and increasing cloudiness, wind south 20 kilometers an hour and a low of 14. In the Paw, mix of sun and cloud, winds are going to be southeast 30, gusting up to 50 early this afternoon with a high of 20. This evening, a few clouds and increasing cloudiness before morning, wind southeast 30 kilometers an hour and a low of 15. In Flin Flon, a mix of sun and cloud, 30% chance of showers this morning and into the afternoon. Noon, winds southeast 30 early this afternoon with a high of 20. Tonight, a few clouds and increasing cloudiness before morning. Winds southeast 30 with a low of 15. Churchill, you're going to see mainly sunny skies with increasing cloudiness later this afternoon and a high of 18. Tonight, mainly cloudy, wind becoming east 30 kilometers an hour with a low of 9. And for Island Lake, you're going to see cloudy skies with clearing this afternoon, high of 20. And this evening, clear with winds becoming southeast 20 kilometers an hour overnight and a low of 14. That'll do it for your northern weather forecast. Southern weather coming up at the bottom of the hour.
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0: NCI, Legendary Country, and more. Toby Keith, apparently he likes girls that drink beer. He would not like me. It is 10:06, and our show is brought to you by Full Dentures, Tooth Replacements, Bleaching Kits, Mouth Guards, and of course, everything else they do at Fast Denture Clinic, which includes taking care of the paperwork. Visit fastdentureclinic.ca. Well, it is September 25th, and in case you haven't heard, it's Dolly Parton Day. It's 9/25. September 25th has been officially dubbed, or unofficially dubbed, I guess, Dolly Parton Day. So you are going to hear one Dolly song per hour today with a special little beforehand as well. So make sure you keep it locked here on NCI for that. And of course, we have got some other things to chat about, you and I, some of the things that are going to be happening around the weekend. And I will follow in Garth's footsteps, and I will try and find you a groaner, but we'll see how that goes. Coming up, we have got Gord Bamford, but first it's Billy Ray Cyrus.
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Billy Ray Cyrus, Words by Heart. I was just telling Jordan, who is still here, that I used to love Billy Ray when I was a kid. 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

0: 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And guess what? I'm back on NCIFM. 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

0: 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It is 10:24 on your September 25th, and as you may have heard multiple times in different places, today is Dolly Parton Day. Now, we're going to hear a song that features Dolly Parton in just a moment, but I wanted to let you know about an article that I read. Now, Dolly Parton, Queen of Country, passed away 1 month ago today. She did, however, record a number of features and a number of songs before her passing, including with U2. Bono has said that he was very grateful Dolly Parton was able to record a final song with him 2 months before she passed away. She's going to be featured on U2's track, which is called Torn, and that's going to appear on their new album, Carnival de Luz. Now, the press release about that said that the song is a, quote, tender country song detailing broken family ties that holds wider resonances. Bono said, quote, she sang her heart out, and I cannot believe that's an 80-year-old woman. Now, this album is not yet out. It's going to be released on November 13th, and it is going to be the 16th studio album for U2. And, of course, Dolly Parton will be featured on that song called Torn. But for now, we have got Bells with Dolly Parton and a wonderful track. It's Son of Jolene.
1: 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And NCI honors the late country legend's legacy of music and philanthropy.

10:31, taking a look at that southern weather forecast. And we are expecting in Dauphin mainly sunny skies with wind becoming south 20 kilometers an hour early this afternoon. A high of 25 and

0: Humidex is going to make it feel more like 29 tonight. Cloudy skies, 60% chance of showers, and winds southeast 30 kilometers an hour with a low of 15. In Bloodvane, Maine, a mix of sun and cloud and high of 21. Humidex is going to make it feel like 26. Tonight, partly cloudy, becoming cloudier late this afternoon. Winds becoming southeast 20 kilometers an hour and a low of 15. In Brandon, you're going to see mainly sunny skies, increasing cloudiness later this afternoon. Winds becoming southeast 20 kilometers an hour, a high of 24 and a Humidex making it feel like 27. Tonight, cloudy, 60% chance of showers, wind southeast 30 kilometers an hour and a low of 15. And in Winnipeg, mainly cloudy skies, wind's going to be south 20 kilometers an hour with a high of 23. Humidex going to make it feel like 28. This evening, mainly cloudy, wind southeast 30 kilometers an hour and a low of 16. That'll do it for your southern forecast. Road report coming up in just under 20 minutes.
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1: 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We are taking a look at some of the streets here in the province of Manitoba and, of course, the highways. There is construction happening on Highway 391, both directions 5 kilometers south of Leaf Rapids, so please be aware of that. Watch for equipment and persons working, please, and thank you. North Road Path 44. That is a North Service Road, Path 44. Both directions, 4.9 kilometers east of Highway 214. All lanes are closed over there because of a bridge closure on that road. So please try and avoid that. Additionally, we are also seeing that the bridge restriction on Highway 1A eastbound at CPR Subway, the height restrictions are happening over there. 3.74

0: 4 meters is what is currently the restriction. So keep that in mind. In the city of Winnipeg, we're seeing a couple issues. Southbound McMillan Avenue approaching West, or rather approaching Osborne Street, there are emergency crews blocking the southbound West curb lane. So keep left to pass there. Additionally, later this evening, the Bombers are going to have a game. So the 7 p.m. kickoff is going to cause some issues for traffic around Princess Auto Stadium. So keep that in mind. Of course, as Davey says, make sure you slow your roll in those school zones. And that'll do it for your Manitoba Road Report.
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0: Now this update from the Canadian Press. An ex-RCMP intelligence official who was convicted in a secrets case has been granted day parole. Records show the Parole Board of Canada approved the conditional release for Cameron J. Ortiz, who led a Mounty group that assembled secret information on cyber criminals, terror cells, and transnational criminal networks. A tent city in Montreal's East End has become a flashpoint in Quebec's election campaign, with leaders expressing outrage over the discovery of an infant. Local police revealed last week that someone brought a baby to the encampment on a grassy strip at Notre Dame Street, where about 180 people live. Volkswagen Group is recalling 2.86 million of its own vehicles and Audi-branded cars as a precautionary measure over a screw whose failure could cause a loss of steering. Some Volkswagen Tiguans, Tourons, Golfs, Golf variants, and Caddy models built between 2013 and 2024 are affected. And Iran has offered to reopen the Strait of Hormuz and resume talks on its nuclear program with conditions that includes the U.S. observing a ceasefire that would include Lebanon. From the Canadian Press, I'm Don Mitchell.
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3: 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In Thompson, you're going to see a mix of sun and cloud, wind becoming south 20 kilometers an hour this afternoon, a high of 21 and a humidex of 26 this evening. A few clouds with increasing cloudiness, wind south 20 kilometers and a low of 14. In the Paw, a mix of sun and cloud, winds southeast 30, gusting up to 50 with a high of 20. This evening, a few clouds with increasing cloudiness before morning. Winds are going to be southeast 30 kilometers an hour with a high of 15. In Flin Flon, you're going to see a mix of sun and cloud, 30% chance of showers early this afternoon. Wind becoming southeast 30 kilometers an hour with a high of 20. And tonight, a few clouds and winds southeast 30 kilometers an hour with increasing cloudiness and a low of 15. In Churchill, mainly sunny, rather. Increasing cloudiness late this afternoon.

0: Winds west 30 kilometers an hour and a high of 18. Tonight, mainly cloudy. Winds becoming east 30 kilometers an hour overnight and a low of 9. And in Island Lake, you're going to see clearing skies this afternoon and a high of 20 this evening. Clear skies, winds becoming southeast 20 kilometers an hour overnight and a low of 14. That does it for your northern weather forecast. Southern weather coming up at the bottom of the hour.
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0: NCI, Legendary Country, and more. Chris Cummings for the music. Well, you may have noticed that Garth's voice is a little bit different. That's because, well, I'm not Garth. I'm Naomi Kaye. But I wanted to assure you that Garth will be back tomorrow for bingo. Bingo happens every Saturday at 10 a.m. right here on NCI FM. You can buy your bingo cards online. Head on over to NCIFM.com and double click on that area where it says bingo cards. Or, of course, you can check out that same website for a list of locations where you can buy your cards in the city of Winnipeg and across the province of Manitoba. For this coming Saturday, September 26th, our current Diamond Mini Loonie jackpot is sitting at $202,822. You could win that with a $3 bingo card, so make sure you grab them while you can, where you can. $1 from every bingo card sold gets added back into that Diamond Mini Loonie jackpot. Then, of course, there is a consolation prize on that first diamond game. It is currently at $3,000. And we don't play one game of bingo. We play two. The blackout game is played immediately after, and the prize there is $2,100 if you can fill your card in 51 numbers or less. And then, of course, our blackout consolation prize of $1,500, which has to be awarded to somebody. And that somebody could be you. Grab those bingo cards and join us every single Saturday for Mini Loonie Pot Bingo right here on NCI FM. Our bingo license is BI625.
1: 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And NCI honors the late country legend's legacy of music and philanthropy.

0: 11:30. Taking a look at that southern weather forecast for today. Dauphin in the Parklands, you're going to see mainly sunny skies. Wind coming south 20 kilometers an hour early this afternoon. High of 25. Humidex is going to make it feel like 29. Tonight, cloudy. 60% chance of showers overnight. Wind southeast 30 kilometers an hour and a low of 15. In Bloodvane, a mix of sun and cloud and a high of 21. Humidex is going to make it feel like 26. This evening, partly cloudy, becoming more so cloudy late in the evening. Winds are going to be southeast 20 kilometers an hour with a low of 15. In Brandon, mainly sunny, increasing cloudiness late this afternoon. Wind becoming southeast 20 kilometers an hour and a high of 24. Humidex is going to make it feel like 27. Tonight, cloudy, 60% chance of showers. Wind southeast 30 kilometers an hour and a low of 15. And in Winnipeg, mainly cloudy. Wind south 20 kilometers an hour, high of 23. Humidex is going to make it feel like 28. Tonight, mainly cloudy. Wind southeast 30 kilometers an hour and a low of 16. That does it for your southern weather forecast. Road report coming up in about 20 minutes.
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It is 11:37, and I figure it's time for us to have a little bit of fun. Maybe a little. 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And I want to follow in the steps of the groaner champion. 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

0: can't remember. 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Yeah, that one was pretty bad. That one was pretty bad. I'm sorry.
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0: Garth Brooks and George Jones with Beer Run. Whew. It is 11:44, and before we get into our road report, I want to let you know about what national days are happening. Now, of course, today, September 25th, Dolly Parton Day. That is officially now, and we're going to do it forever. Honestly, we probably will. It is also apparently National Daughter's Day, which is interesting because today is also my dad's birthday, so I can't really celebrate that one. It's also National Quesadilla Day, National Lobster Day, so if you want some lobster or quesadilla, there you go, your dinner's set. We've also got National One-Hit Wonder Day and National Comic Book Day. That one sounds like fun to me. We've got your road report coming up in just under 5 minutes. But first, here is George Strait. Does Fort Worth ever cross your mind?
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1: 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We are looking at some of the highways out in the province of Manitoba. Highway 391, there is currently some construction going on there, so please be aware of that. That is both directions, 5 kilometers south of Leaf Rapids. There are currently washout repairs happening, and that is down to single lane traffic. Additionally, there is a closure on North Service Road, Path 44, so please use caution over there. That is a bridge closure on North Service Road, which is Path 44, 4.9 kilometers east of Provincial Road 214, closed due to the bridge conditions over there. Also on Highway 1A, there is a bridge restriction eastbound at CPR Subway, so keep that in mind. You're going to need to try and avoid that because of those height restrictions, especially if you're driving a big truck, so keep that one in mind. In the city of Winnipeg, we're still seeing that issue over on southbound McMillan Avenue approaching Osborne Street. So as far as we know, there are still emergency crews in that area, so please try and avoid that if you can. Later this evening in the city of Winnipeg at 7 p.m., the Bombers are going to be kicking off a game, so that's going to cause some issues in and around Princess Auto Stadium. If you need to, make sure you are aware of that and try and avoid it if you can. That'll do it for your road report. As Davey says, slow your roll in those school zones.
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7: Hi, I am Ian Bushy, MLA for Kiwatinuk. 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

0: Now this update from the Canadian Press. Some labor experts have been calling out the Liberal government's proposed changes to a controversial section of the Canada Labor Code. University of Manitoba professor Adam King referred to it as Section 107 on steroids. Tabled earlier this week, the bill explicitly gives the labor minister the power to end strikes in federally regulated sectors when disruptions are severe. Vietnam's leader has upgraded ties with Canada to a strategic partnership. During his visit to Ottawa yesterday, Vietnamese President Tô Lâm said the move will allow for more frequent and frank exchanges in the fields like clean technology. BC's Attorney General is calling for swift action to regulate AI companies. Nikki Sharma's plea comes after revelations of what she calls shocking details in Mother Jones magazine about the Tumbler Ridge shooting earlier this year. And the European Union says it's ready to defend a 120 million euro fine issued to social media platform X for deceptive practices that could expose users to scams and manipulation. From the Canadian Press, I'm Don Mitchell.
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2: The spirit of Manitoba weather.
3: 12:01, time to take a look at that northern weather forecast. Thompson and the Norman, you're going to see a mix of sun and cloud today. Wind becoming south 20 kilometers an hour a little later this afternoon. A high of 21 and a humidex of 26. This evening, a few clouds and increasing cloudiness as well. Wind south 20 kilometers an hour and a low of 14. In the Paw, a mix of sun and cloud. Wind becoming southeast 30 kilometers an hour, gusting up to 50, a high of 20 for today. This evening, a few clouds and wind southeast 30 kilometers an hour with a low of 15. In Flin Flon, you're going to see a mix of sun and cloud. 30% chance of showers today and a wind becoming southeast 30 kilometers an hour early this afternoon, high of 20. This evening, a few clouds with increasing cloudiness, wind southeast 30 and then a low of 15. In Churchill, mainly sunny, increasing cloudiness late this afternoon, winds west 30 kilometers an hour, a high of 18. Tonight, mainly cloudy, wind becoming east 30 kilometers an hour and a low of 9. And in Island Lake, clearing this afternoon, high of 20. This evening, clear sky. Wind becoming southeast 20 kilometers an hour overnight and a low of 14. That'll do it for your northern weather report. But coming up, we have got, of course, our fiddle tune at noon, which is brought to you by South Beach Casino and Resort's Thanksgiving Turkey Shoot Prize Wheel. 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

0: John Arcand with the Red River Jig right here on NCI. 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

Johnny Lee, Country Party. It's 12:13. It's Friday, and it is September 25th, but the weekend is coming up, and it's coming up fast, and I figured why not tell you about a couple things that you can check out over the

0: weekend, there are some things that you can do. The Children's Hospital is having their book market fall sale. That starts actually today and goes until tomorrow. That is happening at St. Vitale's Shopping Center. So go check that out. Get some awesome books and, of course, support a great cause. There are some themed train rides happening at the Prairie Dog Central. So check that one out. K-pop Demon Hunters is happening tomorrow for their themed ride at 11 a.m. If you've got some little ones who are a big fan of that movie, go check that out. There's also a fall supper happening at 5 p.m. on Saturday, September 26th, so you may enjoy that. And Alice in Wonderland is going to be the theme for Sunday, September 27th at 11 a.m. Last but not least, one more thing happening actually at the Assiniboine Park is going to be the Teddy Bears Picnic. NCIFM, we are a very proud sponsor to the 37th annual Teddy Bears Picnic at the Assiniboine Park Sunday from 9 a.m. to 4 p.m. The IHOP pancake breakfast is going to start at 9, so check that out. It is a free event with fun for the whole family, and it is, of course, a Winnipeg tradition that was started by a group of dedicated volunteers over 36 years ago. There's going to be activity tents, including the Dr. Good Bear Clinic put on by frontline staff from the HSC Children's Hospital, where your kids' berry best friends can go be triaged and go through a variety of medical tests and treatments, including MRIs, x-rays, casting, and then, of course, the I Want to Be a Scientist tent, which is put on by the Children's Hospital Research Institute of Manitoba. All of this encourages imagination and fun, science-based activity, and showcases how they can be used in medical settings. For more information, make sure you visit goodbear.ca, but take your kids on down to the Assiniboine Park and make sure you bring their berry best friends with them.
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1: 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And NCI honors the late country legend's legacy of music and philanthropy.

0: 12:31 on your Friday. Looking at that southern weather forecast in Dauphin, you're going to see mainly sunny skies. Wind becoming south 20 kilometers an hour early this afternoon. A high of 25 for today. Humidex, though, going to make it feel like 29. Tonight, cloudy, 60% chance of showers. Wind southeast 30 kilometers an hour and a low of 15. Blood Vein, a mix of sun and cloud with a high of 21 for today. Humidex of 26. This evening, partly cloudy, becoming cloudier late this evening. And winds becoming southeast 20 kilometers an hour overnight with a low of 15. In Brandon, mainly sunny, increasing cloudiness this afternoon, though. Wind becoming southeast 20 kilometers an hour, a high of 24 and a humidex of 27. Tonight, cloudy skies, 60% chance of showers overnight. Wind southeast 30 and a low of 15. Winnipeg, mainly cloudy, wind south 20 kilometers an hour, high of 23, humidex making it feel like 28. This evening, mainly cloudy, wind southeast 30 kilometers an hour and a low of 16. That does it for your southern weather forecast. Your road report coming up in about 20 minutes.
1: Look out, boys, here she comes. She loves

Merle Haggard, Daddy Frank, the guitar man. 1242, I forgot about something that I was going to let you know about that's happening over the weekend in the city of Winnipeg. Nuit Blanche is going to be returning. It is a free event that is happening starting Saturday with installations throughout downtown, the Fork, St. Boniface, and the Exchange District. Now, there is apparently a, quote, committee comprised of artistic professionals who decide which artists and art pieces will take part in the event. Now, some of the installations include a 15-foot tall inflatable, well, more than one, and that is already a thing I want to see, so I'm going to have to go on down there. They've also said that, quote, all of their exhibits are free and they're multi-generational. We love the fact that people can go with their kids maybe earlier in the evening, and then we have, of course, younger people that really embrace the arts, and that's really important to us as well. That being said by Kurt Tittlemeyer, Nuit Blanche's Winnipeg General Manager. So go check that out. There's going to be a ton of exhibits across the city. That's going to be a lot of fun. Coming up, we have got your road report one more time, and we also have Billy Ray Cyrus. But first, here's Blue Rodeo.

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1: 12:50. We're taking a look at the road report here in the province of Manitoba. Just a couple things to be aware of, especially if you're heading down Highway 493. Both directions from Highway 391 to Rutten Mine. You're going to have to be very cautious. That is down to one lane traffic. It is signed and marked in that area. That is due to washouts that have happened, so please be cautious. Provincial Road 493 from Provincial Road 391 to Rutten Mine. Please be careful over there. Additionally, there is some bridge reconstruction on Main Street, both directions near First Avenue. So please make a note of that. That is over the Fork River on Main Street, so please try and avoid that. Construction also happening on Highway 227, both directions from Highway 248 to Highway 16. There is some width restrictions. There is reduced speed, so watch for that. That is all signed and marked. Please watch for equipment and persons working due to gravel road work in the area. That'll do it for your Manitoba Road Report. If you're seeing something, though, that I have missed, you can let us know by giving us a call here in the station, 204-788-1055, or toll free at 1-877-624-8255.
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1: 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It is 12:55, and that means I gotta go. Jerry's gonna be in next, taking you home on the Drive Home show. So until I talk to you again, stay safe, drink your water, be kind, all that good stuff, and I'm gonna say bye. Have a great one.

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1: Now, this update from the Canadian Press. U.S. President Donald Trump's trade czar insists there's no urgent need to get a deal done with Canada. In an interview with CNBC's Squawk Box, U.S. Trade Representative Jameson Greer cited substantial continuing trade in critical commodities between the countries right now, despite a trade war. The Liberal government says it has taken another step forward in talks with Swedish defense company Saab about acquiring GlobalEye radar planes for the Canadian military. Canada's defense minister is now playing comments made by Prime Minister Mark Carney on the prospect of U.S. military action, referring to a New York Times article on Carney. David McGuinty insisted all militaries in the world spend time analyzing risk scenarios. And the White House network video pool is back in operation as President Donald Trump prepared to take Chinese President Xi Jinping to visit the National Archives today. The pool's live feed was once again being shared, this after a judge temporarily struck down a White House ban of three outlets yesterday. From the Canadian Press, I'm Don Mitchell.
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0: And at 2 minutes after one, let's take a look at our northern weather details, shall we? In Thompson, the Norman region, today a mix of sun and cloud and a high of 21. For tonight, a few clouds, lows down to 14. And Saturday, cloudy with 60% chance of showers, the winds gusting up to 60 and a high of 19. For the PAW, the OCN, Flin Flon region, we are looking at a mix of sun and cloud for the SAFT, the winds gusting up to 50 and a temperature of 20. Tonight, a few clouds, lows down to 15. Saturday, cloudy, 60% chance of showers, the winds up to 60, a high of 19. Churchill, this afternoon, mainly sunny, some late afternoon clouds moving in, highs of 18 though. Tonight, mainly cloudy, lows down to 9. Then for Saturday, a mix of sun and cloud, the winds gusting up to 50 and a high of 19. Island Lake, good afternoon to you, sunny right now and a high of 20. Tonight, the clear sky, low down to 14 degrees. Then for tomorrow, cloudy at first, then the winds gusting up to 60 and a high of 19. And that, too, 3 minutes after one, has been a check on our northern weather details. We'll check out the south coming up at 1:30.

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0: That's what I said. I heard a little love song on NCI. Here come the Marshall Tucker Boys.

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0: That's Canada's own Prairie Oyster, and Did You Fall in Love with Me? He says that to everybody in the line at McDonald's. But anyway, it's a quarter after one. The Big Bear right here. How do you do? It's Friday, September 25th. That's what the nurse put on my pillow today, so we got that. And it's Dolly Parton Day. Yes. It's I had a discussion because I didn't know how they came up with the Dolly Parton Day. It's not cleverly. It's September 25th, the ninth month, 2/5. So that's 9 to 5. You put them all together, and it's her movie. So today, it's Dolly Parton's big day, and I love the gal. Trust me, I do. Did some research on her. Hang on here. Oh, here we go. Dolly Parton, 9 to 5. It was right in my hand. We will be celebrating her lifelong generosity, cultural impact, and her imagination library. And so many people in NCI country have received gifts of books for their children and schools over the years. So that's why we're honoring Dolly Parton here at NCI. And I believe, I can't be sure, that we're going to have a guest who actually knew Dolly Parton and was part of the her imagination library. Maybe she got some books. So anyway, that's coming up. Plus your usual celebrity birthdays. We're going to talk entertainment news, country music news, and more.
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0: NCIFM. Legendary Country and More, there she goes, flying down the highway, listening to NCI. That's Shelley Wright. It's 1:25 coming up, Jason McCoy. And boy, oh boy, what an action-packed afternoon this is, especially in the next, well, I think before 2 o'clock. We're going to try and get from the Southern Chiefs organization, the Grand Chief Jerry Daniels, our good friend to NCI. We're going to try and get him on the horn. That's what they're calling it, the telephone these days. Talk about Orange Shirt Day and the opportunity to for you to participate in Orange Shirt Day with a walk and a powwow. And, well, I won't give it all away now, but you've heard some of the details on NCI. But hopefully Grand Chief Jerry Daniels will be on the phone with us. Also from the Karen Davis. We're going to talk about Dolly Parton Day. And Karen Davis actually worked with Miss Parton over the years in getting a lot of the books out there from the Imagination Library. So all that, if there's a big, it's like a big puzzle here in front of me. We're going to try and negotiate it, and we're going to try to negotiate the hour. Thank goodness the Grand Chief is here. He can help me negotiate the parts, the many moving parts to this hour on NCI.
1: I was dying in that small town, dreamed of heading southbound. So I hitched down I-65. I climbed into her Trans Am, an hour below Birmingham. She was headed home and I was there for the ride.

0: time coming up to 1:30. Let's check our southern forecast, shall we? On this Dolly Parton day. Dauphin, Parkland. This afternoon, mainly sunny and a high of 25. And tonight, some clouds rolling in. 60% chance of showers, lows down to 15. Saturday, the rain will taper off by the afternoon, then a cloudy sky and a high of 21. Over to Bloodvane, this afternoon, a mix of sun and cloud, highs of 21. Tonight, partly cloudy, lows down to 15. Saturday, early morning rain, then just afternoon clouds and a high of 19. To Brandon, the Westman region, mainly sunny this afternoon. Some clouds moving in, though. Later on, highs of 24. Tonight, those clouds sticking around. There's going to be overnight showers and lows down to 15. Saturday, periods of rain ending in the afternoon, then a cloudy sky with a high of 21. And Winnipeg, this afternoon, we've got some clouds out there. Temperature of 23. Tonight for the Bomber game, cloudy and a low down to 16. Then for tomorrow, early morning rain, some drizzle throughout the afternoon, and a daytime temperature of 17 degrees. And that, to 1:31, has been a check on our southern forecast. We'll check out your northern details coming up at 2.
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0: On September 30th, we wear orange to show our respect and to acknowledge that every child matters, always. 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This message is from the Manitoba School Boards Association. And good afternoon. It is 1:33, the Big Bear right here taking you through the afternoon. And we are very honored to have Grand Chief Jerry Daniels on the telephone from the Southern Chiefs organization, and we say good afternoon.
8: Good afternoon.
0: Thank you for taking the time to speak with us, and it's an honor to have you on the airwaves once again. And you and I haven't talked for probably a couple years now, but this is a good way to chat back on the radio.
8: Absolutely.
0: Yeah. Maybe you can tell us. I mean, we've been getting all kinds of calls and people wondering about how they can participate coming up next week for Orange Shirt Day. And what does the SCO have planned?
8: Well, we'll be starting with a pipe ceremony in the morning. and we'll be having it at Odena Circle, the same as last year. And then we'll be walking to the Canada Life Center. And then there we'll be having our grand entry there, or our powwow will be there.
0: Right. And what about drums for the powwow? Where are the drums coming from?
8: We have different drums that we've invited that are we try to invite more of the younger drum groups.
0: That's nice.
8: We want to have our children singing, and so we did invite a number of different drum groups from different communities. I think Rolling River is bringing their drum group.
0: Mm-hmm. Very nice.
8: And so they have some nice singers down there that'll I'm sure help us.
0: Yeah, of course. And what about people were asking, will there be a craft sale or art on display or something that they could take?
8: Oh yeah, we'll have quite a number of vendors. I think we've been showcasing some of our vendors on our social media, and so there'll be quite a number from our communities that'll be there on site.
0: Right. Well, it's a very powerful day, and how has this day affected you over the years?
8: I think the coming together of the community and having such a large crowd of people really embracing the Every Child Matters, and you know, really getting behind that idea and the work that goes into it, I think is very important for the community. And so it's for us to really celebrate our children, you mm-hmm. know, and how and really put them at the center of the circle.
0: Of course, yes, and it's like I mentioned, it's a very powerful day, and some people are triggered by it, and it's an emotional day for some.
8: Yeah, no, it's like coming full circle, you know, like our children were, you know, the children that went through these terrible experiences, you know, being able to celebrate now who they are is a really big part of our recovery as a nation, and then to have. You know, the wider community really embrace that is, I think, very important for where we are today.
0: And it's not just the Treaty One territory and your communities that are honoring the children, but this is nationwide. There are things happening across Canada.
8: Absolutely, we invite everyone to come and join us for song and dance and just really expression of the unity of our wider community and the importance of, you know, all of us being a part of that.
0: Right.
8: That's really what the circle represents within our powwows. That's what the songs are about. It's about healing. It's about celebration, expression of our individuality and also our community.
0: So the SAOs, it's the 6th annual Orange Shirt Day Healing Walk and Powwow, and it's free.
8: Absolutely. It's free. And we encourage everyone to please join us, for this momentous, occasion, such an important day for the wider community.
0: That's right. So I want to thank you for being on NCI, and just to remind folks that it starts at 9:30 at the Odena Circle at the Forks on the 30th.
8: Yes. Absolutely.
0: All right. Well, thank you so much for sharing this with us. And do you have any final message that you want to share with our listeners?
8: You know, every child matters, and let's come together, and I hope everyone enjoys themselves.
0: Righto. All right. Grand Chief Jerry Daniels from the SCO, thank you so much for being on the show, sir.
8: Thank you.
0: All right, McWitch. It's 1:38. We're rolling on now. Coming up, a tribute to Dolly Parton, but first, John Anderson.

0: Crystal Shawanda, although she is married. Sorry, she is married. Down on Broadway, and speaking of Broadway, we'll check our weather or our road details coming up in just a bit as we get underway with our afternoon drive program here on NCI. 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And today is a big day here across Turtle Island, across North America, around the world. It's 9/25. What does that mean? Well, it's September the 25th, and they've made it an honorary day for Dolly Parton. It's Dolly Parton Day. Yay. And on the line with us right now is Karen Davis, former Portage resident from Ebb and Flow. And she was involved with the Imagination Library as a coordinator. And that's right in the digs there with Dolly Parton. Good afternoon, Karen.
1: Good afternoon, Big Bear.
0: Thank you for taking the time on this busy Dolly Parton Day to join us on NCI.
1: I appreciate it.
0: Well, thank you for being involved with the youth and all the I guess the Imagination Library. And how did you get inspired by Dolly Parton? How did you learn about her work?
1: Well, believe it or not, I saw it in a magazine someplace about the Imagination Library, but I called and wasn't available in Canada. So I kept that in my mind, and when I went down to Nashville to watch Jordan Tutu play hockey after a 45-hour bus ride from Swan River to Nashville, after we debuted his hockey game, then we went, rented a car, drove 4 hours to the beautiful Smoky Mountains, to the town of Pigeon Forge, Tennessee. And I met with the CEO there, David Dobson. And we had a great meeting, followed up by many phone calls. And for whatever reason, customs and duties, we couldn't bring it to Manitoba at that time. It was 2003. But in 2006, it did come to Toronto. So it had made its move, but there was no Imagination Libraries in Manitoba. And I had said to David that I would volunteer as a First Nations person to bring it to our First Nation communities. That was my goal. And we kicked off. Actually, today, 13 years ago today, we had our official Manitoba Imagination Library launch at the Victoria Inn. David was here from Tennessee. We had presence from FM NERD, from Frontier School Division, from the government, many partners that brought on. At that time, we had 40 Imagination Libraries. Now we have 90.
0: Wow. 90 in Canada?
1: 90 just in Manitoba alone.
0: Holy. Because her library gifts hundreds of millions of free books to children worldwide.
1: Yes. Since she created the program in 1995, you know, because her dad didn't know how to read or write, and she wanted to gift something to her community so to promote education. And she started off by a scholarship, $500, and then that really wasn't going anywhere. And then she offered a free computer, and that really wasn't going anywhere. And then she said she did some research, she had some people behind her, and they confirmed that the biggest impact they could have was by sending books to children from birth to age four. That was going to make the biggest impact. So she started in her own town in Sevierville, and then the surrounding counties said, we want to be involved. And next thing you know, it's a statewide program in Tennessee, and then California and Illinois. You know what? Right now, 1 in 6 children in America get an Imagination Library book.
0: Wow, that's amazing. And we're kind of running out of time here, but you got to meet Miss Parton. I see a picture here that was a beautiful picture of you two. How did that come about?
1: Well, you know what? I volunteered for 5 years for the Dollywood Foundation, and then I got a job with them, was able to move down to Tennessee, and believe it or not, I work for the Dollywood Foundation, so

0: would come to staff meetings. There would be special events. She would show up at. So I've met her five times. And each time, you know what, she was the same person. There was no airs about her or anything like that. You know what? She was an incredible, a resilient, multi-talented person that all she wanted to do was give back. And that's why, you know, the 9-to-5 today, and it'll be like that annually, you know, if you can't give, give in kindness, if you, you know what, pay for the coffee behind you, you know, whatever. Dolly was all about promoting love and kindness in the world.
1: Oh, that's very nice. Well, listen, I thank you very much for taking the time to be with us today. I wish I had more time to chat about it, but that the work continues. There's much more work to be done.
0: Yes, definitely. Thank you for the opportunity to promote her.
1: Not a problem. Thank you so much. Yeah. That's Karen Davis on NCI on this Dolly Parton Day.
2: 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And NCI honors the late country legend's legacy of music and philanthropy.

0: NCIFM, remembering Dolly Parton and honoring her with Dolly Parton Day. It is coming up on 154.
1: NCIFM, Road Report.
0: And the Road Reports, You know what? It is Bomber game day, and so if you're heading down to the stadium later this afternoon, you may want to leave a little bit more, a little earlier, because there's going to be increased travel times due to the construction-related traffic impacts. It's rush hour. People are going to be bumping into each other. You know how it is.

0: So watch out for that if you're heading down Pembina Highway. Abenoji, Mackinac, of course, there's all that construction going on. So people are going to be in a hurry to get to the bomber or a hurry to get home. And so the traffic is going to be just a little bit nutty down by the stadium. So take care doing that. It's 1:54.
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9: September 30th is the National Day for Truth and Reconciliation. 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
10: 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NCIFM.

0: Now, this update from the Canadian press. British Columbia's Attorney General says she's asked the federal government to change the criminal code to ensure accountability for artificial intelligence companies. The request comes after the publication of what Nikki Sharma calls a disturbing report that OpenAI's chatbot coached the Tumblr Ridge shooter before the deadly attack in February. Washington's trade czar says he sees no urgent need to strike a deal with Canada since there's a lot of trade between the countries still going on. Jameson Greer told CNBC that the United States is getting what it needs right now from Canada in terms of oil, gas, potash, and agriculture. Business leaders in eastern Canada are calling for a single economy between the Atlantic provinces. The Atlantic Economic Panel, made up of seven well-known executives and entrepreneurs, released a report today that could serve as a guide for the economic transformation of the provinces by 2035. And a Canadian citizen has been charged in the U.S. with three counts of voter fraud for casting ballots in as many elections without being a U.S. citizen. From the Canadian Press, I'm Don Mitchell.
1: The spirit of man.
2: It's just after 2 o'clock. Let's check our weather details for the north. In Thompson, the Norman region, today a mix of sun and cloud, a high of 21. Tonight, a few clouds, lows down to 14. Then Saturday, you're waking up with the Métis Hour times 2, a cloudy sky, 60% chance of showers, the winds gusting to 60 and a high of 19. Over to the Paw, the Océan and Flin Flon region, a mix of sun and cloud this afternoon, winds gusting to 50 and a high of 20. Tonight, a few clouds, lows down to 15, then for Saturday, cloudy, 60% chance of showers, the winds gusting up to 60 at times, and a high of 19. To Churchill we go, this afternoon, sunshine, some afternoon clouds moving in a little later, and highs of 18. Tonight, mainly cloudy, lows down to 9, then for tomorrow morning, a mix of sun and cloud, the winds gusting to 50, and a high of 19. To Island Lake, this afternoon, sunshine, highs of 20, tonight, a pleasant night. Lows down to 14, a clear sky. Then Saturday morning, some clouds. It's going to be windy, gusting 40 to 60 at times, and a daytime temperature of 19. And that to 202 has been a check on our northern weather. We'll check our southern details coming up at 2:30.

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talk about it all day long. It's what I do for a living. It's 213 NCI FM, Legendary Country and More. That is Cody Prevost. And also in there, we heard from Justin Moore, Till My Last Day. And Brooks and Dunn kicked off the 2 o'clock hour with a classic tune, My Maria. The Big Bear right here until 6 o'clock. And the whole show presented by everything Aurora Recovery Center can do for you. Detox, heal, get your family back together, and start living the life you deserve. All you need to do is make the call to Aurora, 204-642-8058. All right. On my big quest for information today, I noticed, are you a big fan of the TV show Master Chef Canada? Yeah. Mrs. Bear, that's all, oh, well, I think it started during the pandemic in lockdown. That's all she watched were cooking shows. That and crime, like the CIA, or CIA, the FBI.

0: used to watching those. I think she's planning something. But anyway, MasterChef Canada, get this. If you are a fan, you'll know then and you'll love that Geraldine Ruess is going to be on MasterChef Canada this season. Why would you care? She's from the Haida First Nation out on the West Coast, and she will be a contestant this year. She's the mama of three beautiful children, and she's got some great recipes up her sleeve. And all her kids say that they're very proud of mom, because one of the things they love about their mother is that she can she comes up with, well, she feeds them, but not special recipes. Something coming out of the oven. Always very tasty in the Ruess household. So Geraldine Ruess, congratulations and good luck from all of us on your quest to win MasterChef Canada.
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12: You can leave me behind. 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I'll be parked right here, waiting for you, while you let loose on the dance floor. Because as much as you hate to leave me for a night, I'd love to see you in the morning even more. Thanks for leaving me. 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
14: 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Legendary country and more.

0: He's working hard. She's working hard. They're all working hard. I think I'll sit back and watch them work.
1: And women too.
0: There they go. It's 2:24 at NCI. Legendary Country and More. The Big Bear right here. And coming up. Oh.

0: A big song from Dolly and Kenny Rogers, the one that started it all for them. I'm surprised they didn't get married. But anyway, that's coming up in a second. Attention, Indigenous artists. Attention, Indigenous artists. How would you like your work to be displayed at the Legislative Assembly in Manitoba? Wouldn't that be something to tell the kids? Well, that's what's going on right now, but it's for a limited time. You've got until Sunday, October 4th, to submit your work. Selected artists will be paid for participation. That's always nice, and it's true. There's going to be travel, gas money involved, who knows what. And meals, yeah. You'll have to stop at McDonald's on your way there. But anyway, selected artists will be paid for participation. Submissions can include beadwork, textiles, sculptures, photography, and a whole lot more. And the submission for your artwork is Sunday, October 4th. The art exhibition will actually open up on March 4th. So there's plenty of time. They want to arrange everything and get things organized. So if you're an Indigenous artist, I would get a hold of the Legislative Assembly of Manitoba. How did I find out about this? Well, it's all over the Facebook. So you can Google Legislative Assembly of Manitoba and go from there. And good luck to you.
1: 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And NCI honors the late country legend's legacy of music and philanthropy.

0: And at 1:30, let's take a look at our southern weather forecast, shall we? And off in the Parkland region this afternoon, a sunny sky. Nice temperatures, 25 right now. Tonight, some clouds, 60% chance of shower activity, lows down to 15. Then for tomorrow, the rain will taper off by the afternoon. And just a cloudy sky, highs of 21. Blood Vein, this afternoon, mix of sun and cloud, highs of 21 for you. Tonight, cloudy, lows down to 15. Then for Saturday, early morning rain, then some afternoon clouds, highs of 19. Brandon, the Westman region, mainly sunny this afternoon, some clouds moving in, but the temperature's warm at 24. Tonight, cloudy, 60% chance of overnight showers and lows down to 15. Tomorrow, periods of rain ending in the afternoon, then just cloudy with a high of 21. And for Winnipeg, on game day, for the Bombers, mainly cloudy this afternoon, a high of 23. Tonight, cloudy, lows down to 16. And then for tomorrow, early morning rain, some drizzle throughout the afternoon, and a daytime temperature of 17. And that to 2:31 has been a check on our southern forecast. We'll check out the northern details coming up at 3.
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0: NCIFM. And from the Indigenous Music Countdown, that's Timothy O. with the Streets. Last week, he was number 18. This week, up 16. Where will Timothy O. be on the charts this week? Well, tune in this weekend, tomorrow from 3 till 5. And then again, Sunday from 2 till 4. It is 40 of the hottest songs from the Indigenous artists from around the world. Brought to us by our good friends over at APTN. All right. Speaking of Indigenous music, as you know, I'm always sniffing around looking for different things to check out. Anyway, I came across this. I thought I'd mention the Stella Standing Bear was in Winnipeg last night with the big Off the Res tour. Big shout out to the musicians, organizers of that. It looked really great online, some great clips. Whoever's doing their social media is doing a fantastic job. I got to hire somebody to follow me around. What? Oh, the police already are doing that. Okay, that's good. This is the Radio Network trying to give away $202,822. It is Mini Loony Pot Bingo, and we go again tomorrow morning at 10 o'clock. 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
0: All right, in Thompson, I'm told from the mayor's office that things are looking to wrap up all the recent road work before the colder weather temperatures and construction season ends. So they continue to work on potholes and paving and whatever road work needs to be done in Thompson. They're diligently working on it, trying to get it all fixed up before winter. In Winnipeg, tonight, the big Bomber game. Kickoff is at 7 o'clock, and I know, what time is it now? 3 o'clock, so you'll be heading down that way. 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And that has been your friendly road report.
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That is a group called Diggin' Roots and the Healer. It is a 2:55 coming up our 3 o'clock report, and the Big Bear on the Drive show is sponsored by the support and healing that you'll find at Aurora Recovery Center. 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

dudes getting facials, manicured, waxed, and Botoxed, with deep spray on tans and creamy lotiony hands.

0: Now this update from the Canadian Press. British Columbia's Attorney General says she's not received a response from Ottawa over her request for a criminal code change to hold AI companies accountable. A U.S. outlet reports OpenAI's chatbot coached the Tumblr Ridge mass shooter before the deadly attacks killed 8 people in February. Ontario Premier Doug Ford says he's not worried about a 2-year delayed opening of a massive Volkswagen electric vehicle battery plant. He says the company's assured the province the project will go ahead. Elections Alberta says it will stop accepting applications for mail-in ballots at midnight tonight. Those ballots must be returned by October 16th at 5 p.m. The referendum's in-person voting day is October 19th. And former NHL player and executive Brendan Shanahan has made 11 recommendations to improve junior men's hockey in Ontario. Hockey Canada asked the Hockey Hall of Famer and former Toronto Maple Leafs president in January to review junior hockey in the province. From the Canadian Press, I'm Jason White. The spirit of Manitoba
1: weather. And just after 3 o'clock, let's take a look at our northern weather forecast, shall we? Thompson, the Norman region, tonight a few clouds, lows down to 14. For tomorrow, cloudy at first, then some showers, the winds gusting to 60 at times, and a temperature of 19. To the Paw, the OCN Flin Flon region, mix of sun and cloud for the remainder of this afternoon. And then tonight, clouds continuing, lows down to 15. Saturday, cloudy, 60% chance of showers. The winds up to 60 at a high of 19. Churchill, tonight, mainly cloudy, lows down to 9. Tomorrow morning, a mix of sun and cloud, the winds gusting to 50 throughout the day, and a temperature of 19. Island Lake, tonight, a clear sky, lows down to 14. Then for tomorrow, cloudy, the winds gusting from 40 to 60 at times, and a daytime temperature of 19. And that to 3:02 has been a check on our northern forecast. We'll check out the southern details coming up at 3:30.

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NCI FM, Legendary Country and More. That's Faith and Mississippi Gal. It's 10 minutes after 3, the Big Bear right here, until 6 o'clock tonight. Then it's Friends on Friday. 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Coming up, we'll take a look.

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0: Go Jets, go. Go Jets, go. It's all happening. That's Alabama on NCI, Legendary Country and More with the cheap seats. It's all I can afford. Well, I can't even afford that. 316, I'll be watching the game on TV tonight. Let's see, the Bombers are in action. 7 o'clock is kickoff in Winnipeg. Toronto Argonauts in town. Caleros, our quarterback, is out. Got hit in the head and has a headache now. So Drew Brown steps up to the quarterback slot, and we'll see what happens there. The Jets in action as well tonight. They are taking on the Avalanche, and they're in Denver. All right, so that's happening. Coming up, celebrity birthdays. Is it a big list today? No. We'll do what we can. And it's Dolly Parton Day. And we have another tribute to Dolly coming up in the 4 o'clock hour. I think we'll do it then. Will we? I think so, yeah. Yeah, at 4 o'clock. There'll be more listeners. At 4 o'clock, people leave work. They bust out of the doors. They run to their cars, and they turn on NCI, and they're joyous because the work week is over, and they can go kooky and Dolly Parton. That's why I'm not asked to MC anything, really. Dolly Parton, our big tribute, will come up in the 4 o'clock hour.
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0: Attention, Manitoba. Coming up after 6 o'clock tonight, it's Friends on Friday. Yeehaw! Get us in the party mood. Here's the Skinner Boys in Sweet Home Alabama on NCI.

0: Sweet Home Alabama. It is 3:25 coming up. A beautiful song from Dolly Parton moments from now. And we'll check our southern forecast as you head out the door to the Bomber game for tonight. It is Friday, September 25th. That I know. Celebrity birthdays. Now, some of these people I was mentioning earlier, I was talking about one of them, and I talked about that person as if they were still with us, and apparently they passed. So it's an incomplete list. I'm sure in the afterlife, Ian Tyson celebrating a big day today. He was born on this date back in 1933. Great Canadian talent. And again, he wore a cowboy hat in his career. I always thought the hat was a little too big for his head. But anyway, Merry Christmas. Happy birthday, wherever you are, Ian Tyson. Michael Douglas. See, again, is he with us? I'm not sure. Actor, he's 82 now. Actress Catherine Zeta-Jones. So nice, they named her thrice. Catherine Zeta-Jones. She's 57, still going strong, I believe. Oh, and here he is. Will Smith turns 58 today. Just a young punk. Will Smith, star of so many movies, and then he did that, he acted out at the Oscars that time, and now in my... He not only had a movie called Bad Boys, but he is a bad boy.
1: September 25th is Dolly Parton Day. And NCI honors the late country legend's legacy of music and philanthropy.

0: 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In Dauphin in the Parkland region tonight, a cloudy sky, 60% chance of showers, lows down to 15. Tomorrow morning, the rain will taper off by lunchtime, then a cloudy sky and a high of 21. Bloodvein, tonight, partly cloudy, lows down to 15. Then for Saturday, early morning rain and then some afternoon clouds hanging around and a high of 19. Brandon, the Westman region, tonight, cloudy, 60% chance of overnight showers, lows down to 15. Saturday, periods of rain ending in the afternoon, then just a cloudy sky, highs of 21. And for Winnipeg, tonight for the Bomber game, cloudy, lows down to 16. Tomorrow morning, if you're just getting home from the game, early morning rain and drizzle throughout the afternoon, a daytime high of 17. And that to 3:31 has been a check on our southern weather. We'll check our northern details coming up at 4 o'clock.
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NCIFM. And from the Indigenous Music Countdown, that's a classic from Mitchell McCoons. And he'll be in concert at the Times Change in Winnipeg coming up in just a little while. So make sure you check out their website or whatever and see check for times. It's 20 minutes out from 4 at NCI, probably at your house as well. Coming up, the Marshall Tucker Band. You know, I used to own a boat. Yeah. I came into a sum of money, a big load of cash, and I thought I should invest in crypto. No, don't do that. Should I invest? And I bought a boat.

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0: The Freedom. 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Here we go. Here we go. Happy Hour. 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The Happy Hour. All aboard the Happy Hour. Said Jolly Roger. By the way, Jolly Roger is also a popular name for some boats out there. And there's another name for a boat that could have been mine. Bottoms Up. Those are good. I should have called my boat, though. It was the Bahama Mama. I should have called my boat. Send up a flare. I'm lost again.
1: NCIFM. Legendary country and more.
0: Yeah. Send up a flare. I'm lost again. Marshall Tucker Band now. Maybe we should park the boat and take the highway.

0: NCIFM. Take the highway. The Marshall Tucker Band there at 3:46. The Big Bear right here. And hey, we have a special guest in the studio. As we know, we enjoy it when our listeners pop by. And Mark from Barron's is here. Hello, Mark.
1: Hello.
0: How's it going?
1: Very good. Very good.
0: Very good then. And you're in the big city here?
1: Yep.
0: And how was the how was your drive in from Barron's? When did you get here? Today?
1: Just now.
0: Oh, just now?
1: Yeah, just now, yeah.
0: Oh, and you came to NCI right away?
1: Yes.
0: Is it because I owe you money somehow?
1: Probably, yeah.
0: Okay, well.
1: I got to check my phone.
0: Well, Mark from Barron's, it's an honor to have you in the studio here.
1: Thank you.
0: And are you going to the Bomber game? Is that what's going on?
1: No.
0: No, you're just here for a visit?
1: Yeah.
0: Yeah. And so people back home in Barron's, Mark is fine. He made it to the city. He's here. Oh, they said that's good stuff. And what kind of a vehicle are you driving today?
1: I'm using my truck.
0: Oh, in the truck.
1: Yeah.
0: How long have you had the truck?
1: About 2 years.
0: Oh, yeah?
1: Yeah.
0: Oh, nice. Yeah. And so it's in good shape. That road from Barron's didn't shake the bolts out of it?
1: A little bit. I had to change on my four tires once already.
0: Oh, really?
1: Yeah.
0: Yeah. Well, it is a rough road there in some in some part. In the wintertime, it's not bad.
1: Though. Oh, yeah.
0: Yeah. And that's our road report on it. So who back home in Barron's would Mark like to say hello to today?
1: Oh, I just like to say hello to the community of Barron's. Everybody listening, if you're listening to me, message me if you heard me.
0: All right, and those that do have your number, they'll your text, you can do that.
1: Oh, yeah.
0: Right? Yeah. Just a quick question. Any sign of Bigfoot out your way recently?
1: Oh, no.
0: No, he's not there. No, that's good. I didn't see him either, so that's
1: if
0: fine.
1: If I don't see him, I'll give you a call.
0: Okay, you do that. Tell him the Big Bear says hey.
1: Yeah.
0: All right, that's Mark from Barron's, everybody. Thank you so much for dropping by.
1: Thank you.
0: Safe journey, my friend.
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0: There he goes. And the Road Report on NCI this time around is brought to us by our good friends. We just have good friends all over the place. So, check that out. The big game is on tonight down at the Bomber Stadium. If you're going to be traveling down Pembina Way, it is... traffic is going to be backed up. Of course, we've got rush hour happening, too, at the same time. On a Friday night football, then you've got the Bomber game going on, so things are going to be happening down there. So they're telling us to take care out there. And, of course, the roads in the north are a little bit damp. We've had some rain, so we want you to take caution. If you see road signs out there telling you to slow down because of the soft shoulders, etc., watch out for that, okay? All right. Coming up in the 4 o'clock hour, we're going to have a really nice tribute to Dolly Parton on this official Dolly Parton Day. So that's coming up in the 4 o'clock hour.
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0: It's 4 o'clock, time for the NCI News Update, and it's brought to us by Kinesio Sippy Minnesotan Agency, reminding parents to know what your kids are doing online and to talk to them about online safety. The Kinesio Sippy Minnesotan Agency, promoting family unity.
1: Now this update from the Canadian Press. British Columbia's Attorney General wants the criminal code changed after new details involving the Tumblr Ridge mass shooter. U.S.-based magazine Mother Jones reports OpenAI's chatbot coached the Tumblr Ridge shooter before the attack. Coalition Avenir Quebec leader Christine Frechette says she's very concerned by the possibility of U.S. interference in the Quebec election. Foreign Affairs Minister Anita Anand says the government's taking it seriously, and she'll speak with her American counterpart. 9 Islamic schools across Canada are on high alert after each receiving emails this week threatening violence against Muslims. The Muslim Association of Canada says the same anonymous email was sent to schools in Ontario, BC, and Quebec over a 24-hour period. And Canada's Competition Bureau will start gathering information next week on retail grocery pricing policies. That includes looking at skimpflation, where stores sell you a lower quality product for the same price. From the Canadian Press, I'm Jason Wide.
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0: 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UCN. Here, you can. Our northern details. For Thompson and the Norman region, tonight, a few clouds, lows down to 14. Saturday, cloudy with a 60% chance of shower and winds gusting up to 60, a high of 19. Over to the Paw, the OCN and Flin Flon. Tonight, a few clouds, lows down to 15. Then for tomorrow, cloudy, 60% chance of showers. The winds kicking up to 60 at times and a daytime temperature of 19. Churchill, mainly cloudy tonight, lows down to 9. Then tomorrow, a mix of sun and cloud, the wind gusting to 50 and a high of 19. Island Lake, tonight a clear sky, nice really, temperatures to 14. Then for tomorrow, clouds with the winds gusting 40 to 60 at times and a daytime temperature of 19. And that to 403 has been a check on our northern weather. We'll check out the southern details coming up at 4:30.

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never happens to me. Never. I'll be a dirty girl. Some guys have all the luck. What? My microphone's on. Hence a girl. That is it. That's Terry Clark on NCI. And congratulations to all the NCI listeners who went out to won tickets and saw Terry live in concert. All right. Coming up, our very heartfelt tribute to Dolly Parton coming up in about soon. Very, very soon. On your drive home on this Friday night. Bombers in action a little bit later on. Oh, by the way, I want to say hello to the Winnipeg and Friendship Center. Yeah, the Winnipeg Indigenous Friendship Center. I was scrolling around Facebook. I do a lot of FaceTime. And there it was in my face. The Winnipeg Indigenous Friendship Centers, they've put together the October activities calendar. And I thought, wow, as I looked. And what they've got planned for coming up next month.

0: Let's see here. Fun stuff. It's seniors bingo. You can't go wrong with that. Seniors bingo on the agenda. Some bead work. That's always fun. I tried that once. It didn't work out. Mini drum. There you go. Activities. Medicine bag making. Sounds like fun. Something that I would never, well, I can't say never. Cooking class. It's happening. And then on, oh my goodness, on October 30th at the Winnipeg Indigenous Friendship Center, it's a Halloween dress-up. Spooky times. So a big hello and a shout-out to everybody there, and thank you for putting together that calendar, of course, and looking after our community.
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0: It's quarter after four. Coming up, a heartfelt tribute to Dolly Parton on this Dolly Parton Day. But right now, Billy Ray takes us there and Could Have Been Me on NCI.

songs that I grew up with in my childhood that I wrote after I was grown. And a lot of people ask me, well, do you have a favorite song that you've written out of all those songs? I said, yeah, I do. I think my favorite song that I've ever written is not just because it's a song, but because it's very personal to me. It's really kind of a philosophy of life, really. And my mama made me a little coat one time out of scraps that she had sent. And a lot of people seem to relate to this song after I recorded it. A lot of people said it really helped them, because I think a lot of people carry around a lot of hurt. They don't even realize that it's in there. And I think most people have been made fun of or lied of about something. It might not have been about a coat or even clothes, but something, a handicap or something. Somebody made you feel bad about yourself. And that's a terrible, terrible hurt and feeling. But anyhow, this little song kind of lifted me out of that when I wrote it. And I want to do this to all the good mamas that we have out there. Thank you. That was mama.

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I even told him all that story that mama told me while she sewed, and why my coat of many colors was worth more than

you. Mom would be proud you liked that one. You know, when that song first became a hit, you know, as I was saying, it kind of lifted a lot of hurt off me. And I thought, you know, I'm not going to feel right about taking the first money, first royalty check, spend it on myself. I should buy something for Mom. Of course, this was back in the late 60s, early 70s that I had put this song out. So first chance I had, I left Nashville and went up to East Tennessee. And I said, Mama, get your pocketbook. I'm taking you to Knoxville. I'm going to buy you a new mink coat. She's looked at me funny. Of course, that was back when it was still okay to wear mink and nobody's thinking that much about it. But anyhow, she just looked at me funny. She said, a mink coat? Where in the world am I going to wear a mink coat around here to a cockfight? She said, you just give me that money. So I did. And of course, I'm sure she still had a house full of kids at that time, and she stretched that money pretty far, I know, because it's quite a bit of money for us, anyhow. I feel like shining. How about you? I'm shining now.

0: 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It is 4:31 on your drive into the Bomber game. 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All right, in the south, Dauphin Parkland, tonight cloudy, 60% chance of showers, lows of 15. Tomorrow, the rain will taper off by the afternoon, then just a cloudy sky and a high of 21. Bloodvane, tonight, partly cloudy, lows down to 15. Saturday, early morning rain, then just afternoon clouds and a high of 19. Brandon, the Westman region, cloudy. Spooky. 60% chance of overnight showers. Lows down to 15. Saturday, periods of rain ending in the afternoon, then a cloudy sky, highs of 21. And Winnipeg, tonight for the Bomber game, cloudy with a low of 16. I'm sure you brought your sweater. And it's orange shirt day, too. Hopefully it's an orange sweater that you brought. Saturday, early morning rain, drizzled throughout the afternoon, a daytime high of 17. And that to 4:32 has been a check on our southern weather. We'll check our northern details coming up at 5.
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0: week was number 37, and now it's number 35. Where will it be next week? Well, tune in and find out for your own self. I can't do it all.
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0: Spoon feeding you the information. All right. I have roads in the north because of the wet weather, what have you. They're going to be soft shoulders and a little rough up there, so do take care. And then I came across this. You know, I searched the internet for all kinds of breaking traffic news for you. Trying to do it all. Here we go now. I should take my glasses off. Here we go. City of Winnipeg. South Pembina. The city said it's rerouting traffic for Friday's Bomber game. Before kickoff, it'll open two westbound lanes on Abenoji-Mikanaw at River Road. They will open two westbound lanes. That's unheard of. Tomorrow, Saturday, between 9 a.m. and 8 p.m., Chancellor Matheson Road between RH Way and University Crescent will be closed for the University of Manitoba's Bison Block Party. It's party time. Party, party, party. And let's see, what else? Weekend closures on Pembina Highway. Okay. Pembina Highway and Abenoji-Mikanaw intersection will close again this weekend for construction. On both Saturday and Sunday, northbound Pembina will be reduced to one lane between Adamar Road and Chancellor Drive. Just when I was going to go to the farmer's market, they make it difficult for me. And what else? On Saturday, two ramps will be closed. It includes the one taking drivers from northbound Pembina to westbound Abenoji-Mikanaw and to the left turn ramp. Are you writing this down? And the left turn ramp from westbound Abenoji-Mikanaw to southbound Pembina. The city said all westbound vehicles on the ramp must turn right onto it. It's a mess out there, ladies and gentlemen. That's all I can tell you. So just talked to one of our friends here at NCI, and he's going to the Bomber game. I said, oh, my God, you better leave now. The traffic's terrible. He said, I'm taking a bus. Well, there you go. That's the way to go. The bus knows.
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0: NCIFM, Legendary Country and More. I've met a couple lady truck drivers in my day. The most recent one helped me move a couch. She pretty much did it all by herself. One tough cookie. Oh, boy. 18 Wheels, Dozen of Roses.
1: Ah.
0: Here's a song for Don Amaro. This is Don. You'll see him as you go through the gates playing out his music at the Bomber game tonight in Winnipeg.

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0: And good afternoon at 4:59. It's time for our news update on NCI, brought to us by Sun Child Law, inviting all claimants to join the Indian Boarding Home Claim. 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
1: From the National Newsroom of the Canadian Press, I'm Rob Westgate. Labour experts are calling out the Liberal government's proposed changes to a controversial section of the Canada Labour Code. The Liberals tabled a bill earlier this week that explicitly says the Labour Minister has the power to end strikes in federally regulated sectors when disruptions are severe. The government is arguing it always had the power in Section 107 of the Labour Code. Adam King, a Labour professor at the University of Manitoba, says the government is granting itself new powers with the proposed bill.
2: They're pitching it as trying to clarify it and, as they said, put some guardrails around Section 107. But I think that's a mischaracterization. What they've done is really enhance that power. It's really Section 107 on steroids.
1: The Liberals say that with the new law, the government would have to prove that a strike is affecting the national interest before getting involved. A former RCMP intelligence official convicted of breaching Canada's secrets law has been granted day parole. Records show the Parole Board of Canada gave Cameron J. Ortiz the thumbs up with special conditions to help him prepare for his full return to society, including possible employment as an electrical worker. Ortiz was sentenced to 14 years in prison in early 2024, but he only had 7 years and 155 days left to serve due to time already spent in custody. Vietnam's president has upgraded ties with Canada to a strategic partnership, saying this will allow for more frequent and frank exchange in fields like clean technology. Also speaking at the Canada-Vietnam Policy Forum yesterday in Ottawa, Foreign Affairs Minister Anita Anand, who says this will deepen already strong trade ties using universities to grow digital innovation.
3: As the global economy changes, our response is not to turn inward. It is to build partnerships.
1: This action complements Prime Minister Mark Carney's efforts to get middle powers working more closely together to confront American and Chinese coercion. And finally, south of the border for some fanfare at the White House. That's during the visit of China's President Xi Jinping. U.S. President Donald Trump is continuing to tout his relationship with the Chinese leader. Reporter Mary Bruce has more on one issue that was on many people's minds.
4: The rapid growth of AI certainly is a critical issue for discussion here. And while the president did say that it would be a big topic of discussion, he said in a post before yesterday's summit that he wants to leave it exactly where it is. And he said that's China's position also. So it doesn't seem that much progress was made when it comes to the question of any possible future coordination between the U.S. and China on this issue.
1: And finally, when MapQuest general manager Doug Berger woke up in Toronto this week, he knew there was one place he couldn't leave without visiting. You guessed it, Lake Ontario. Berger's company earned major Canadian kudos after deciding not to rename it Lake America, despite Donald Trump's executive order. This is the Canadian Press. In sports, starting off in the WNBA, Connecticut Sun fans, many decked in the orange shirts they've been wearing for years, turned out one last time as the franchise played its final game before moving to Houston. That was a 95-81 win over the Toronto Tempo. Canadian Alea Edwards had 14 first-half points to help the Sun to a 38-36 lead at halftime before taking control in the third quarter and snapping their six-game skid. Over to the MLB now, where the Milwaukee Brewers reached 100 wins for their first time, and Jackson Churio hit his 25th homer to lift them to a 5-1 victory over Philadelphia, which slowed the Phillies' playoff push. You see, Philadelphia needed a win last night to have at least a shot at clinching their fifth straight trip to the playoffs. They instead can try again to clinch for a third straight game on Friday against Tampa. And finally, Seattle Seahawks QB Sam Darnold is taking his recovery from a glute injury day by day, but is hoping to be back for Sunday's game against Washington. From the Canadian Press, I'm Rob Westgate.
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0: And at 5:04, it's time to take a look at our northern weather details for tonight in Thompson. the Norman region. A few clouds, lows down to 14. Saturday, cloudy with a 60% chance of showers, the wind gusting to 60 and a high of 19. The Paw, the Apaskwayak Cree Nation, Flin Flon. Tonight, a few clouds, lows down to 15 for you. Saturday, cloudy, 60% chance of rain. The winds gusting up to 60 at times and a temperature of 19. To Churchill we go. Tonight, the polar bears love it. Mainly cloudy, lows down to 9. Then tomorrow, a mix of sun and cloud and the winds gusting up to 50 and a daytime temperature of 19. Island Lake tonight, clear, lows down to 14. And then for Saturday, cloudy, the winds gusting 40 to 60 and a daytime temperature of 19. And that to 405 has been a check on our northern weather details. Coming up at 5:30, we'll check the south.

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There he goes, Watashi Waylon Jennings. On a Friday night, Bombers in action tonight. The Jets are playing as well. They're in Denver to take on the Avalanche. And so good times all around. 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

0: WCIFM, Randy Schnauzer. How country feels on NCI. It's 5:14 now on your drive, whether you're coming into the city or maybe you're going out of the city or out of your mind. We don't know. None of my business. Where you're headed? Hello, Thompson. Hello, the Paw. Hello, Brandon. Hello, my friends. The Big Bear right here until 6 o'clock. Then it's Friends on Friday. On the radio station trying to give away $202,822 with Mini Loony Pot Bingo tomorrow morning at 10 o'clock. Get out there, buy your bingo cards, and get down. I know a lot of people like to leave buying bingo cards to the last minute. Maybe you're waiting for a check to come in today, and then you can go out and get cards. But sometimes they sell out, so you want to get there earlier and get your cards so you can dab along with us. All right, it is Orange Shirt Day at the Bomber game tonight, so I can hardly wait to get to the TV and see how many of you are out there in your orange shirts. And I'm sure now that the gates are open and Don Amaro has tuned up his guitar, and the band, maybe Don himself, will be in orange shirt as they perform at the tailgate party at the stadium tonight. And somebody said, too, that they take the bus. That'd be fun. I think I took the bus once to a game, and it was. It was you avoid all the traffic and whatnot, so that's good times. All right, what else is going on? Well, I do all this in the industry. We call it show prep.
1: Yes, quite.
0: And we prepare things to talk about on the radio with you all afternoon long. And sometimes I don't get to things. So what's going to happen here in about 10 minutes, I'll go through some of the stuff that I did not get to go through today. But thank you to the Dolly Parton representative there for the our Dolly Parton Day. Karen Davis, thank you so much for coming by. And the Grand Chief for the SCO, thank you, Jerry Daniels, for popping by NCI. It's been a busy day.
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0: It is 529 on your drive, and time to take a look at our weather forecast in the south. I just poked my nose out the door here in Winnipeg, and it's a little cloudy, but I thought, I wonder if it's going to rain on me. It's not. I don't think so. Here are the details. In Dauphin, the Parkland region, tonight, cloudy, 60% chance of showers for you, a low of 15. Saturday, the rain will taper off by the afternoon, then just a cloudy sky and a high of 21. For Bloodvane, tonight, partly cloudy, lows down to 15. Saturday, early morning rain, then afternoon clouds and a high of 19. Over to Brandon, the Westman region, tonight, cloudy, 60% chance of overnight showers, lows down to 15. Saturday, periods of rain, they'll taper off in the afternoon, and then just a cloudy sky, highs of 21. And Winnipeg, right now for the Bomber game, cloudy and a low of 16 tonight. Tomorrow, getting up with the Mady Hour times two, some early morning rain, then drizzle throughout the afternoon, and a daytime high of 17. And that to 5:30 has been a check on our southern forecast.
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1: It's 5:34. Coming up, we're going to take a look at my tidbits that I never got to this afternoon. My tidbits coming up. Right now, here's Luke Bryan at NCI.

0: goodbye, baby. Kiss tomorrow goodbye. It's all gone now. It's Luke Bryan. 537 NCIFM, legendary country and more, the Big Bear here. Got to wrap things up, make way for Friends on Friday. Their limousine has not pulled up yet, but the Res Limo will be here soon. You'll hear it. It's got no muffler. It's coming. It's on its way. All right, here are some things that I wanted to talk about today, but we didn't get to, and they're important. I was up early chatting about it. Let's see now, online with people. All right, some very important stuff. Pasquiat Cree Nation, the PAW. You're having your Every Child Matters walk to honor residential survivors and intergenerational survivors on Wednesday, September 30th. You're asked to meet at the PAW Friendship Center, 8:30 in the morning, or at the Gordon Laughlin Memorial Center at 8:30, and the walk will end at the OCN Veterans Hall. Also, Brokenhead First Nation, something coming up for your urban members on October 8th. Thanksgiving hampers will be available. Where, you ask? Well, thank you for asking. In Winnipeg, it'll be at the Holiday Inn Express. They're over there on Ellis. You'll see it. It's a big hotel. If you'd like to register, they have a telephone number, 204-766-2112. And just keep in mind, there will be a limited quantity of hampers available. And the final thing I have to mention, Rose Marsden, hello to you. Coming up tomorrow night, the Manitoba Aboriginal Resource Center having their Orange Shirt Day craft sale and the Dry Social over at the Hartford Legion in Winnipeg. And that's located at 1748 Main. And there was a call out for donations not too late. You got tonight and tomorrow morning to get down there. And so we're looking forward to that. And for their Dry Social, you just never know. Obituary Elvis might make an appearance.
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0: stop it.
1: Aho! Makes me feel very indigenous, that song. Native Worldwide, that is Ray, along with Talon on NCIFM. A tune called Native Worldwide. Last week it was number 27. This week, 25. According to my grade 5 math, it's going up. So that's good news. And we're going up too. Where?
2: Road Report.
1: Ah, to the Road Report. Here we go. Things are crazy down by the stadium in Winnipeg. Why? The Bombers in action kick off in about an hour and 15 minutes. So there's construction-related traffic problems down there, of course. They've opened some lanes on Abenoji Mikanaw, but expect trouble. One of our financial people here, the accountants, the people in the suit and ties, took the bus. To me, that's smart. That's why he's making more money and he's wearing a suit and tie. And that's my road report. In the north, it's going to rain, so the roads are going to be a little dicey up there. Watch out for soft shoulders. Oh, you ever say that to the road? Oh, you've got soft shoulders. And then it slaps you. 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All you need to do is make the call to Aurora, 204-642-8058.
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2: Oh yeah, it is time to get your party on. 6 o'clock on a Friday night. 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
3: 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And we had so much people we met this week at the Indigenous Tourism Conference. We have to get them their shout outs.
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2: right
3: now.
2: Around 7:30, 7:40. That time, right around there. 6 o'clock hour, Friends on Friday, is brought to you by KIM. 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
3: Why'd you say it like that?
2: I know.
3: No, just kidding.
2: You nailed it. You're not wrong.
3: You're good, bro. You're good. Oh, my gosh.
2: Oh, boy. Okay, we're going to start something off the show with a little different flavor.
3: Oh, my gosh.
2: Because I was watching the series Pose, and this came on, and I thought, OMG, I used to love to bounce around on this.
3: Yeah.
2: So we're going to play it. And it even says Friday night and the strip is hot. So yeah. You know what? Friday night and the show is hot.
3: Woo! Thank you for showing us to this, Jordan Knight.
2: I'm pretty sure lots of people know. You just didn't know. It's so good. It's all good because now you can put it on your playlist.
3: I'm down, bro.
2: Okay, let's do it. Donna Summer, NCI.

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2: Hey,
1: where are you calling from?
2: Big Eddie, Manitoba.
1: Hello, Big Eddie. Welcome to the show. What do you need to hear?
2: Can you play
3: Meepin? Oh, right off the hop. Heck yeah, let's do it. Who would you like to shout out tonight?
2: Just to my family and friends.
3: And that's all?
2: That's all.
1: All right, you have a great night.
2: You too.
1: Bye. Bye.

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3: Hi, I'm Headley calling.
1: Hello, hello.
3: How are you guys?
1: Fantastic. And where are you calling from?
2: Wandless, right?
3: Wandless, you got it.
1: Okay, Wandless in the house. What do you need to hear?
3: How about some Brooks and Dunn, Building Bridges?
2: Okay, well, let's play it. And who you want to shout out tonight?
3: First of all, I'd like to say you guys are doing an awesome job as usual.
1: Oh, thank you. We appreciate it.
3: Yes, and I'd like to say hello, shout out to Shauna and Dylan and Wandless and everybody in Wandless, my sister in Thompson and her family, my bestie, Sandra Gray, in Brandon, Audrey and Danny in Winnipeg, and the rest of my family and friends all over Canada. And everybody have a safe and happy weekend. Stay safe, everybody.
1: Good advice right there.
2: Oh, wow.
1: Thank you for calling us. Okay, you call us up, 204-788-1055. Toll free, 1-877-624-8255. That's how you get on the show on the radio.
2: Hey, that was so cool. Big shout out to Morgan, Grace, and Keith Ginther. I met them over at the New Directions event today. Yeah, they said hi, and they played some really great music today. It's a big weekend coming up, September 30th.
1: Yes, it is. Lots of events going on all weekend long. We'll be down at the powwow and at the Forks on Wednesday, on the 30th. So wear your orange, come by and say hi.
2: Yay.
1: Okay, we got Brooks and Dunn coming up after the break.
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1: Hey, coming to us from across lake tonight?
3: Oh, yes, I just got back from a road trip.
4: Oh, where'd you go?
3: Oh, just Thompson. I went to go drive my buddy to get a vehicle.
4: Oh, nice. Okay, well, welcome back. And what are we playing?
3: Oh, I haven't decided yet. Let me think for something on top of my head here. Let's go with Zach Brown.

0: And thanks, guys.
1: Okay, let's do it. And you want to shout some people out?
0: Oh, yes, of course. Let's start off with, of course, you guys, Jordan and Davey. Thank you so much.
2: Thank you.
0: And then Amber Lee and her family. And then a good buddy of mine, Malcolm, Marcelly. And, of course, my mom, Jermaine. And then that's it. Let's hit the show, guys. 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
6: Wait, they said shirt.
7: Really? When did that happen?
6: Oops.
8: Hey, don't stop. That's not an oops.
7: We were just eavesdropping.
8: Being nosy.
6: Sorry,
7: no worries. What's your name?
6: Good.
7: Oh, John Lee Swagger.
6: You know it.
7: Hey. OCN in the house. What do you feel like hearing tonight?
6: We want to only hear from Don't Stop Believing from
7: Journey.
6: Oh, him too, yeah.
8: So who are you hanging with tonight there?
6: My brother, Lester Constance. Yes, he's my brother. Real brother. Came out of there the same age. We got hatched.
8: What a character you are.
7: Oh my gosh. We're not call.
8: Okay, well, we'll play that for you. And anybody else want to show that there tonight, bro?
6: Okay, I'm going to I got a list here, finally. I got Ed and Cheryl, Rich and Shaw, Rooster and Val, Beb, Tasha, the GLMC staff, and the OCN snipers. And plus, by the way, my baby sister is getting married tomorrow.
7: Oh, my goodness. Congratulations.
6: Hey, thank you. I'll make sure to tell them that you said that.
7: Yeah, definitely do. And what are you wearing?
6: Me right now?
7: No,
8: oh, my gosh.
6: I was going to say a string and a leaf.
8: Well, no thank you for that visual.
6: I'm not sure what they have, what the attire is, but...
7: They're going to be shocked.
6: But I'll be there. Me and Lester will be there.
7: Okay, well, you guys have fun, and thanks for calling.
6: Hey, no problem. Thank you for taking my call.
8: All right, don't get too cold. Put something more on.
6: No, it's nice and warm here, by the way.
7: Well, that's a good thing with a fig and a leaf.
8: Oh, no. Bye.
6: And by the way, this was going out to you two all, too.
8: Oh, thank you.
6: John Lee Swagger out.

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3: Alex, where are you calling from?
4: Calling from Winnipeg. I'd like to make a shout out to Biscuit Mary Anderson. I'll keep her name with
5: A. Okay, and how special is she? Is that a smooch? Is that a friend? Is that a bro?
4: Grandmother. I'd like to hear Johnny Reed, darling.
3: Oh, for sure. We'll get that on. And shout out anybody else?
4: Sure. Her granddaughter, Daisy. That's about it.
3: Okay, we gotcha.
4: Enjoy your evening, folks.
3: You too. Bye-bye. Bye-bye.

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3: All right, we're going to head over to our Facebook page for our first round of shout-outs. 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
4: Nice! I tried everything in my heart not to mess
3: you
4: her up.
3: You just keep wanting to say it wrong, so I'll mess it up. You're so cruel. 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
5: Who, Jordan? 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
3: KIM.
4: Nice. We are up at our email as well. 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We'll hit there in 8 o'clock hour. Is it not big enough here for you, Jordan?
3: Is Chupal got your relative?
4: I think so. Probably. I'm pretty sure he's my cousin. I'm pretty sure.
3: Well, he's got a birthday shout out going to sister Anita Gott, coming from bros Chris and nephews Mackenzie, Marshall, and Maverick.
4: Oh, yeah. That's the Sapatoyak side of the cousins. So.
3: Oh, that's them.
4: Yeah.
3: The ones you talk about.
4: The land of the cousins over there. Hey, cousins.
3: You should hear what he says about y'all.
4: It's a good thing. I said it right to your face, Sap. You were there
3: joking.
4: In your treaty days.
3: Just messing
4: the
3: with
4: you. The thing
3: me.
4: I say, I said to you guys, and you didn't even laugh. No. What are our cousins for? Deslin Barasa, shout out to the babe Tommy. Love you.
3: Sherry Ann, good luck to all the LGRs, Mies Moot Hunters.
4: What?
3: And Bob Bingo players tonight.
4: You're not reading that wrong.
3: I know. As I'm saying it, I'm like, wait, does it need to be bigger? Is that what it says? Yeah, that's what it says. Mies Moot.
4: She must want some Mies Moot. We have a top fan, Alex Page Cochran. Talented to the Friday favorites, people. Shouting out the kids, Levi, Alexis, Leonin, and Liana. Shout out to the brother, Milner, Clarence, and to the family far near Peguis, Fish River, OC, and Moose Lake. Hoping everyone has a great and fantastic night.
3: Gabriel Bryan, shouting out to my buddy Sebastian Draven, a.k.a. Big Al, Brittany Ross, Jeff Boychuk, Patricia Lee Heaven, and Lee, and whoever else is listening out in Radioland. Have a safe weekend.
4: Nev Campbell, like the one from, anyway.
3: Scream.
4: Shout out to my kids, Kyla, Nessa, and Noah, and to the one and only Tamara Campbell. Much love.
3: Savannah Sinclair, shout out to my man, Rodrigo Okama. We miss and love you, babe. Almost time to come and see us. Have a safe weekend, everyone, and to NCI.
4: Willow Marie is giving their shout out to the best friend, Cornelius Roulette, and the mother, Victoria. Have a good evening. Miss yous and love yous always.
3: Kaylin Sinclair, good evening. I'd like to send a shout out to my man, Trey Stinson. I love you, baby. Thinking of you, and I hope you had a good day. Hope everyone has a good and safe weekend.
4: Nicolina Travers, sending a big shout out to the son, Shiesty, and the number one nephew, Adrian, a.k.a. Tio. Love you and miss you. Much love always from your mama, Jan.
3: Glenna Houle, top fan. I'd like to send a shout out to my favorite people. Not us.
4: What?
3: Leanne Meekish, Geraldine.
4: That's all
3: Houle,
4: she gets.
3: Abigail Houle, Zaya Mintuck, Jay Mintuck, Meg Lintz, Legend James, Artemis, Layla Houle, Lyle Houle, Terrace Mintuck Houle, Christian and the Bros, Cole Blackbird and Big Bertha and Nibbler.
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3: Cassie Don Michelle. Huge shout out to my baby, my husband.

0: Bobby, my everything, my one and only Floyd. Michelle, I love you so much, handsome, and you have done so much for me and made me feel so loved. Big wet smooches.
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5: Lost
3: Don't
5: out.
3: Be scared. Hi, Friends on Friday, who's this?
6: Hi, this is Shannon.
3: Shannon, where are you calling from? Sounds like you're on the road.
6: Yeah, I'm on Bluetooth, so.
3: Okay.
6: I'd love to send a request out to my cousin Elma McGurdy. She passed away this morning. Could you please play Wild Horses for that?
4: I'm sorry, we didn't catch that. Say again?
6: Wild Horses.
3: Wild Horses. Yes, we'll get that on for you guys.
6: Thank you so much.
3: Shannon, we're sending you love and big hugs, my girl.
6: Thank you.

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6: Oh, I already missed the 6 o'clock hour.
5: Well, don't worry. We don't stop until 10.
6: Well, because it was sponsored by KIM.
5: We're going to keep you posted with the Bombers score in case you don't have it, in case you're not watching the game. So we will do updates.
6: Just started, and we're seeing some pictures out of there as well. Man, I didn't know, 600 attendees from the north attending the game. That's so cool.
5: I love that. And all the orange shirts and the orange sweatshirts. Mm-hmm. Last year, I gave mine to the kid sitting next to me because he loved them so much. And I was like, here you go. You can have it.
6: Aw, that's always the best one. You can make a kid's day, right?
5: And then his friend wanted the beanie. Man, that one was hard to part with, but oh, I parted with it anyway.
6: You gotta give the rest.
5: Right?
6: Oh, that's so horrible. I know that. You give a little. How about that time we were up north, you gave a kid $5, and then for the rest of the day, everybody else
5: came asking us for money. Yeah. And Davey's like, you don't do that, Jordan. I'm like, he wanted some candy.
6: And then the rest of the community went candy. And girl, you paid until you had no more money.
5: All right, you're going to call us up at 204-788-1055. Toll free 1-877-624-8255. You get through, you get on the show, you get to do all your shout outs, and you get to pick a song because it's your party and you can pick any song you want.
6: Any song you want.
5: Absolutely. Even like John Landry, Bring It On.
6: But for this hour only. Good luck.
5: Because you know, 8 o'clock, no Mookaby tunes.
6: And if you've never gotten in before, highly encourage you to phone in because the only way you're going to get in is if you keep on phoning. That's all you got to do, and that's all we're doing all night is picking up your calls.
5: And if we met you at the ITM conference and we promised to do shout-outs, those are coming up around 7:35, 7:40. All right, this one's going out to Frank from Mallard.